0: for all the massive inside the place.
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0: holla at your boy Ocean79, man, on Twitter. 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
1: Somebody slap me. 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

0: chop your huevos, stainless steel.
1: Slade, this guy's a Kung Fu master. He said, this place is for the dead. If we stay here, we're both dead. Come on, let's go.
2: This is my only chance to see this place. I'm leaving tomorrow. And we're not looking for any trouble. Besides, I was in the Marines.
3: Yo, I think the sensei want to talk to us, man.
4: Practice Kung Fu. You have to learn to concentrate.
5: I know that.
4: Be on the alert.
5: I know this.
4: Your movements are

0: That's simple, man. You just lure this mastermind down. Bring him out of the open. Also, you can make this town safe again.
1: Yo,

0: Breaking news today, military has been shot at. They reportedly have shot back some rounds toward the apparent source. There are conflicting reports, there are changing reports.
1: Yo,

0: a necklace. I wonder if you kept it somewhere in your apartment with all the other relics, back where it all started before our whole world ended.
1: Shit, Frank.

0: PCP.
1: Stop it!
0: Say, we the A-less.
1: We are less. Let's go!
2: Yeah, yeah. Check song. Put your fucking guns in the air. Y'all ready? Let's go!
3: The saga goes on yet again.

0: what was he going to play, because I wanted him to play in the band. And he told me he wanted to play the drums, which to a parent, that's great news. You don't have to buy an instrument.
1: I'm probably 2 years late for this. I'm probably 2 years late for this. I'd deeply like to apologize to my community. I'd deeply like to apologize to my community.
2: Samar is
1: in my family.
2: It's a messed up situation, man, because, you know.
1: But now,
2: you know, I heard about police brutality all over the U.S.
1: I'm just trying to make it back home, officer.
2: It don't affect you until it hit home. That's why I called the song home.
3: Tymar Crawford's death nearly a year later still resonates with the Pensacola community.
4: We have not forgotten about him. You know what I'm saying? This family has been, you know what I'm saying, dealing with a travesty for almost a year now. So it's something that they'll never forget about. It's something that we'll never forget about.
3: The pain his family and friends feel is still fresh. But the death of George Floyd in Minnesota has once again put the spotlight on his death. Crawford was shot 7 times after resisting arrest in front of his Pensacola home.
5: Really reminds people that it's not too far from home.

0: instant shots.
1: Just before he graduated from high school, he started rapping. This was something totally new to us.
2: I was just getting out of federal prison, right? So you know what I'm saying? I was all scared and tiptoeing and shit. Like, I barely even want to go somewhere goddamn well, right? So I said, fuck it. I don't know what holiday was coming up. Thank you. It was 4th of July. Yeah, it was around 4th of July because I had got out May the 20th, 2020. So yeah, it was around the 4th of July.
3: Yo, what it do? It's your big homie Shine Boy. Straight out of Mobile 251. You know what I'm talking about? Shout out to my dog, Wiz Music. You know what I'm saying?
4: So how'd you meet Wiz?
3: Well, I was at about a couple years ago. And DJ October, that's another DJ from down here in Mobile. He had a little event on Renmark. And my other partner, another DJ partner of mine, DJ Neutron, you know what I'm saying? He was kicking with Wiz. And he brought him over, you know what I'm saying, with him. And I met Wiz, you know what I'm saying? We was kicking in the VIP.
2: And we got an ABC store up here. So I'm trying to go to the ABC store to get me some liquor and shit, you know what I'm saying? Like, damn, I'm finna get me a bar of liquor, chill at the house, you know what I'm saying? Get fucked up at the crib, you know what I'm saying? I'm just getting out, I'm scared to go anywhere, right. You know what I'm saying? Right. I get up to the liquor store. West in a big truck, you know what I'm saying? In a big truck. But you know what I'm saying? He had people over there, you know, he was selling his CDs, you know what I'm saying?
3: I mean, it was lit, you know, anytime we step out, you know, we do it, man.
2: Shit, it was 2020.
3: Yeah, we show major hospitality when you come down here, you know what I'm saying?
4: Shout out DJ Neutron.
3: Shout out DJ October. You know what I'm saying? Because them boys, they was doing, they do their thing. He do.
2: Yeah, no, one thing about it, CDs still sell.
4: Okay.
2: Everybody got no damn Bluetooth in their car and shit like that.
4: Right on.
2: Man, booming CD, man. Listen here.
5: Yeah, what the deal is, man? It's your boy Tubby Hit City, man. Coming from that West Side Mobile, man.
6: Man, they call me Sugar Boy.
5: You know what I'm saying? You know.
6: Sugar Boy Pooh. I'm West brother, man. I've been rocking with this man since he first started, basically. And this man used to be at high school, beating on the walls and shit, dropping freestyles. And bruh, this man is so serious about this shit.
5: First met West Music, man, you know what I'm saying? Seeing him out there promoting and shit like that. He a well-branded Gulf Coast artist, goddamn, you know what I'm saying? So shit, I met him doing this thing, you know what I'm saying? Every time I goddamn go to different cities in the Gulf Coast and shit, I ask DJs, goddamn other rappers and shit like that, other engineers, do they know West Music? And I do my homework on them. And they know him for real.
1: We went to a few of his shows. We saw that he did have some talent. And I told him, I said, if you're going to do that, do it from your heart. Make something that you feel, that other people can feel.
5: You know what I'm saying? That one thing I know about West Music, you know what I'm saying? He's a well-promoted artist. And he got his business together and shit like that. So, you know, I fuck with him. You know what I'm saying?

0: mean, it was 2020. Yeah, no, one thing about it, CDs still sell.
1: Okay.
0: Everybody got no damn Bluetooth in their car and shit like that.
1: Right on.
0: Man, booming CD, man. Listen here.
2: This dude, he gonna find a way to achieve his goal, one way or another. This is his goal. He gonna try to go this way. If he don't make it this way, he gonna try to go this way. If he don't make it that way, he gonna get there, though.
3: And I started as a little jit, man, just with a dollar and a dream, you know what I mean? I had my brothers with me. You know, we ain't all grow up rich, you know what I mean? We came from poverty, you feel me? Got it out the mud for real.
4: What's going on? I'm Dwayne Larik, singer-songwriter. See, me and Wes, we met some time ago through another mutual friend of ours. You know, Wes was looking for some... he was looking for a singing talent, and a friend of ours, mutual friend of ours, you know, introduced him to me, and we just kind of hit it off from there. You know, Wes gave me the opportunity to present my talent to him, and from there on, we've been working together ever since.
2: That motherfucker, he determined, man. His consistency, bro. But man, we started off selling cassette tapes, bro. It really wasn't that serious. It was just us playing. But I guess, I don't know, we just had a feeling like, fuck it, we finna go let somebody hear.
5: Back then, we ain't even have CDs, we had cassettes. So I started recording on cassettes.
6: Okay.
5: Started making a couple songs. I let people at school hear it. They were like, hey man, that shit tight. I was like, yeah man, it's dope.
2: Once we started getting paid for it, it was like, nigga, we just made this money off this mixtape. So he just formed a group, went out there and we sent a mixtape. Like literally.
3: I ain't know how. And then basically, I don't know, all of a sudden, I just seen in my head, I was like, man, I bet you I could sell this. If I can market this and press this up, I bet you I can sell this.
0: I pulled on the side of him this way, but the fella in the store this way. So when I parked, I had to walk past him. You feel what I'm saying? When I parked the guy in the car, I had to walk past him. So I walked past brother. Hey man, come check this out. Blue, blue, blue, blue, blue. You know what I'm saying? We just went to talking to each other. He was telling me about his music and shit.
7: His last song, he just played for me a couple weeks ago, and I was blown away. I really did enjoy it because it talked about his cousin's death. My nephew was 28 years old. He was murdered by a police officer. That was a very big traumatic moment for us. Letting on the every time we watched the news, we heard it on the news, his cousin's name, Tymar Crawford.
3: You know, when you're on that road and you're tired, you've been working all day, you've been driving all day, you want to go home to a cooked meal, chill with your family, you know, that's just something every man desires, you know what I mean?
1: Right.
3: The point of that song was to point out the fact that my skin color can depict whether or not I'm gonna make it home. And I don't want to sit here and sugarcoat it. I don't want to sit here and be all nice about it. But let's be real. If I was white, I wouldn't have to worry about it. I'm gonna make it home every night if I wanted to.
6: Right. It's a serious situation, man. And unfortunately, I know it did hit home, no pun intended. And the song is dedicated to your cousin, Tymar Crawford.
3: Tymar is a messed up situation, man, because, you know, I heard about police brutality all over the U.S. You know, I've seen George Floyd on camera, and that made me break down in tears right there. You know, it don't affect you until it hit home. That's why I called the song Home. I also called the song Home because Tymar Crawford got killed in front of his home. And that's reality. In front of his wife and kids.
7: And it wasn't too much we could do about it. We did protest. We did let them know that it was unjustified, which it was. And as far as that goes, it took us all some time to get over that, to go through it, but he did, and he wrote this song for his cousin. And like I said, when I heard it, I was just speechless. It was so just that good. And so I told him, I said, please do something with that. Let everyone know that, especially his auntie. Right now, we're just sitting and we're waiting to see what's up next for Mr. Wesley.
0: I was telling him that I got a comedy show, you know what I'm saying? Like, I do real deal filming in the city. It's on YouTube, Good Guys Finish Last, Comedian LP. But, you know what I'm saying? I think I was on my first season then. And we were just talking shit and kicking with each other. He wound up giving me a CD, you know what I'm saying? Because, shit, I was just saying, like, I was just getting out, you feel me? I just was going to get me a little something to drink, take my ass back home. But boy gave me a CD, bam. I was like, shit, fuck up.
2: So, eventually, you know, technology and upgraded, so we started upgrading. So, man, this dude started going to get like a whole bunch of CDs. He stay up all night just downloading, putting them on one CD. So back then, it took a long time for each track to download, so we like, oh, shit. Until then, we just listen to beats, freestyling, just. But man, it eventually became a cash flow.
5: And man, let me tell you. Hey, baby.
1: Camera.
5: You see a camera? Man, let me tell you. I pressed up probably about 50,000 copies, cassettes now. And we loomed them all through the city. Then after that, a couple years later, technology kicked up. We were on CDs. Me and my fam, we sold over 150,000 copies. 150,000 copies.
6: That's huge, man.
5: Yeah. City was loving us.
2: So we just kept pushing, doing it just like that. And the crazy thing about it is, like, I don't know if this nigga was, like, at night reading books about music, but he knew about structure. It was crazy, man. He knew about structure. So, like, honestly, me speaking a lot, we got a lot of talent, but I feel as if they ain't know about structure, and he know about structure. So he was able to elevate, like, surpass the other artists, and it was crazy. You know what I'm saying? And it's amazing being a part of it, man.
3: We had to migrate. We had to move. We took it to Fort Walton, we took it to Destin, we took it to Panama, we took it to Tallahassee, all the way to Jacksonville. And we sold that many. Came back home.
0: Listen, man, he would hit me up. We were hitting each other up, boot. And one day I was filming, called him downhill. I called Wes downhill. Yeah, I called Wes down here, and Wes came and played on my show. You know what I'm saying? The man multi-talented. He an actor, too. You know what I'm saying? You go on Good Guys Finish Last Season 1. You know what I'm saying? Just type in Good Guys Finish Last Space S1. That stands for Season 1. Because it's more than one season of the show. And you'll find Wes on, like, the
1: think like the 10th show, episode 10, or in between episode 10 or 14, between in that era there. You can see the man actor, the man came out here played on the show.
6: Okay.
5: But yeah, pretty much we were just, you know, keeping the hood, keeping the gangster, making them club bangers, giving them out to the DJs, you feel me? Everybody was playing us, everybody. Oh, shout out to DJ Sammy Sam, DJ Giza, DJ Neutron, DJ Ziggy. Got some new music sending y'all ASAP. DJ Ace, DJ Froggy, DJ C-Style. The list goes on, man.
6: Right on. Yeah, gotta respect the DJs, man. They make it happen.
5: Mm-hmm.
6: They the ones that really make it happen.
5: Yeah.
6: You know?
5: I ain't even like music like that for real. My mom decided to put me in percussion in middle school. And I was in drumline in high school. I was the best.
6: Damn.
5: I was the best.
6: That's,
5: I mean,
6: what's up.
5: But that's only because if I feel like if I'm gonna do something, I'm gonna do it right.
6: Right, right.
5: You know, they say practice don't make perfect. Perfect practice makes perfect.
6: Right on.
5: Hey man, it's a hustle, 24/7. It's what we do. When I sleep, I want my partner working.
6: Right on.
5: When he sleep, I'm working. Real talk.
8: When he say he there, he gonna be there. You know what I'm saying? Shit, he goddamn a real independent artist, goddamn. Like, this shit ain't no joke. You know what I'm saying? He got his own style, he got his own fans. Like, you know what I'm saying? So that's what it is, like, you feel me? I did my homework with him. I'm talking about from Atlanta to Montgomery, goddamn all, goddamn through Alabama, goddamn, you know what I'm saying? Shit, fucking Baton Rouge, fucking goddamn Shreveport, Louisiana. I ain't trying to brag, but shit, this is what it is, you know what I'm saying? He's a well-promoted artist, you know what I'm saying? Like hand-to-hand CDs or whatever like that, you know? So shit. And goddamn Boosie fuck with him heavy, you know what I'm saying? For Boosie to bring you in and let you in, you gotta be a goddamn, you know what I'm saying, official nigga, you know what I'm saying? So, you know, I fuck with him.
6: Matter of fact, we were just having a conversation on the way here about how dirty the music business is.
9: Yeah, it's very dirty, man. If you ain't got your paperwork together, you don't have your entertainment lawyer, have yourself copyrighted, have all your stuff, you know what I'm saying? Your BMI, your ASCAP, what have we. If you ain't got all your stuff together and you just out here getting this stuff out, you getting your stuff away for free. You can't get it back and ain't nothing you can do about it. I can come pick you, take everything that you're doing and just, oh, it's mine.
6: Right.
9: You ain't got no paperwork on it.
6: Right on,
9: so,
6: right,
9: you know,
6: you
9: got
6: it.
9: It's a dirty game, but you got to be on your game so you won't get played.
6: Right.
1: I ain't talking all day about this nigga no real OG smokers down here.
6: What?
1: I'm talking about motherfuckers who you wouldn't even think he know. You know what I'm talking? We'd have been on, this nigga done whipped up in the club with me. He in the car with an OG smoker. I know. I'm just saying, like, how the fuck you know him?
6: Yeah.
1: Oh, shit, we met goddamn such and such. I'm just saying, shit. That,
6: hey.
1: Well, think about this motherfucker. He's scared. Now, that nigga go goddamn. He found out goddamn. He's going down in hell. He going. Shit, you was up there at the store. Nigga Jeff got killed that. Like, nigga Jeff got killed. Like, you was, yeah, when you came down and jumped on the film with me when I was on filming you and shit, man, shit. I'm like, goddamn, what you up that motherfucker? I don't even go up that bitch. And then where's he so goddamn? Let me tell you about this nigga here. He's so motherfucking arrogant and just so brave. This nigga pull up at the hottest gas station in the world, band up and read a book. Let the seat back reading the book, selling city, baby. Get your ass up there, this motherfucker.
5: So, you know, the fact that the police, you know, shot my cousin and killed my cousin, man, I was like, you know what? I'm not going to let this stop. I'm going to keep fighting. I'm going to keep fighting that fight. Because black lives do matter.
10: I would deeply like to apologize to my community and my family. I couldn't do nothing. But now, Tamar.

When it comes to music business, Major Lazer, the number one man. All the other sound, them know how I go on. They might waste them time. Them man, the big and large, Junior Mervyn says, so cause it goes so. Rhythm, track.

0: Aquarius,
1: Libra,
0: Leo,
1: Cancer,
0: Ralph,
1: Charles,
2: Paul,
1: Larry,
3: 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Thank you for keeping

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1: Keith.
0: How you doing?
1: It's been a long time.
0: Yes, it has. Can I give you a ride?
1: Yeah, I'd like that.

0: thinking about it. And I really just don't want to go to this party tonight. I know these are your friends. I know this is special, but I'm just not feeling them tonight like that.
1: Look, all of my friends are waiting for me. I have to go in.
0: Look, I'm not with them tonight.

0: forever. 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What a boring boy. You need to come with me.
1: So, what did you do tonight?
2: Nothing.

0: My name is Andre Durrell. I got this group sold for a little.
1: If the Jackson 5 don't show up in 5 minutes, sold for real.
2: Thank you. All right.
3: Yes!
2: Oh! Yeah.
4: It's time now to rate a record. May I have your name and your age?
5: Becky Gayhart. I'm 19.
6: I'm Forrest Myers, and I'm 21.
4: Forrest, take the lady that way. Rate the record between 35 and 98. Candy Rain, sold for real.

0: Those are the folks who sang Candy Rain. Do you realize the young man who sang lead on that is 13 years old? Did you realize they were discovered by Heavy D?
1: Yeah, Heavy D. Yeah, cool.
0: You know that stuff. They're on Uptown Records?
2: Uh-huh.
0: All right, if you will. They've got a real big hit on the charts right now. Help me and greet them right now, if you will. Ladies and gentlemen, Soul for Real.

0: Okay, I'm Miss Independent. I want to be some girl like all over Patwell. That was the
1: same. One more dance queen. Big up me, my son. I'm a left them man alone. Be a big girl.
2: Big up me. Look good. Stay good.
1: Look for that one.
3: Brand new that kid said. Hey girl, come dash out the thing. Let me do it. Wicked.

0: Oh, so you so large, you can't hang with the fellas. So what's up with that?
1: We got work to do, baby.
2: So check this out. We're going to roll with y'all to the studio.
1: Why are you fantasizing?
3: Bitches now. Y'all making moves.
1: Styling.
3: Yeah. All right, bitches.
0: Yo, man, you know what the spot's at?
3: Yeah.
0: The zone.
3: Let's go.
1: Let's go.

0: Yo, what's up, babe?
1: Yo, this is about business.
0: Oh, word, it's like that? Well, check this out. This is how we gonna do this. Your fighter against my fighter.
1: Whatever.
0: Winner take all.
1: Whatever.
0: Just remember
1: done.
0: That, all right?
1: You just beat it.
0: Remember that.
1: Come on, y'all.
0: Yeah, be out. Yeah, be out. Peace.

0: Hey, remember that thing I told you about that I needed your help with?
1: Yeah.
0: It's time, baby.
2: I gotta go.
3: You told me he was nothing but trouble, Brandon. Where are you going?
2: I'm saying, I'll be back.
3: Promise me you'll be right back.
2: I promise.

0: Kelly Price. Hi, I'm Tara.
1: Hi.
0: Just wanted to know what it would take to make a big pretty woman like you smile.

0: up?
1: Dude, we gotta go in the studio.
2: Oh, so you're so large, you can't hang with the fellas. So what's up with that?
0: We got work to do, baby.
3: So check this out. We're gonna roll with y'all to the studio.
0: Why are you fantasizing?
3: Bitches now. Y'all make a move.
0: Styling.
3: Yeah. All right,
2: bitches. Yo, man, you know what the spot's at?
3: Yeah.
2: It's on. Let's go.
0: Let's go.

0: It is another weekend in Midland City, and once again, crime runs rampant on the streets. And in the office of the police commissioner.
1: Yes, Commissioner.
2: Miss Helfinger.
1: Yes, I am.
2: Once again, rhyme is running rampant on the streets.
1: It'll do it every time.
2: Quickly, Miss Helfinger, summon the fantastic feathered fighter.
1: Right.
2: And say to him.
1: Rhyme is running rampant on the streets.
2: Yes, then say to him.
1: Go and quickly crush the rampant rhyme.
2: Yes, for
1: only you can crush rhyme when it's rampant.
2: Have I forgotten anything?
1: Nope, that pretty much covers it.
2: I try to be thorough in these things.
1: You were superb.
2: It's a great responsibility.
1: I'm dialing the winged warrior.
2: Yes, thank you.
0: And seconds later, in a small man-made underground cave located under the home of young shoe salesman Benton Harper, a special yellow telephone suddenly comes alive.
3: This is the chicken cave.
1: Winged warrior?
3: Yes, I am.
1: This is Miss Helfinger. I have a message from the commissioner.
3: Yes.
1: Go and quickly crush the rampant rhyme.
3: Miss Helfinger?
1: Mm-hmm.
3: You may tell the commissioner that I have heard his summons.
1: And you will hasten to answer his desperate call.
3: Yes, so that the
1: forces of crime and or evil will not escape unpunished.
3: Right.
1: And with one mighty blow from your enormous fist...
3: I will wreak...
1: havoc.
3: Is that what I wreak?
1: Yes, that's what you wreak. What's wrong?
3: That doesn't sound right.
1: It's right.
3: You may tell the commissioner I have heard summons and will hasten to answer his desperate...

0: Yes, Commissioner.
1: Miss Helfinger, I did forget something.
0: What?
1: I don't know who he is, but I do know this.
0: Oh, yes. Okay, let me have it.
1: I don't know who he is, but I do know this. He looks just like...
2: Reek Horror. Is it Reek Horror, Miss Helfinger?
0: No, that's not right.
3: I don't know who he is, but I do know this.
2: Calls he looks forces just like a chicken. Whenever...
3: what's that, Miss Helfinger?
2: What was that, Miss Helfinger?
0: Just rhyme running crampant.
4: Wow. Can Miss Helfinger get this all straightened out in time?

0: It's all about control.
1: Can you see me? I'm working on another Nutrisystem commercial.
0: I hope you enjoy this as much as I do.
2: Hot damn, here she is. You snuck on.
0: Cause it's all about control. And I've got lots of it.

0: Janet Jackson. I'm here for the Nutrisystem audition.
1: Yeah. Hi, I'm Dave. This is Janet.
0: He's shy, but he's not shy. How long have we known each other, David? What's the first video we did together?
1: All for you. I remember when you called. I was so nervous. Let's giggle on camera. This is the giggle take. What success looks like, girls. Yeah, bingo, you got this. This is easy.
0: This is what success looks like.
1: Perfect. All right, next one. Ready. I'm ready.
2: 103, take one.

0: All right, here we go. Pictures up, clients, please.
1: Imagine looking better, feeling healthy, while you lose weight and eating the foods that you love. Nutrisystem fits into my hectic, complicated life.
2: I believe it can fit into yours.
3: One more for camera.
2: I believe it can fit into yours.
3: Next line.
0: Okay, stand by. Find the fan, please. Thank you.
3: Beautiful. Next line.
4: Killed it.
3: That's what it was. Hands up.
0: That's good. That's good. Joke John, yes.
3: Oh, right, yes, we're on the Nutrisystem set. Kind of a unique situation where it's actually, there's truth behind what she's talking about. It's not just a normal endorsement, that she actually is on this food and all that kind of stuff. So I think I'm going to go check out Nutrisystem. Did Janet say a nude shoot?

0: 14 years in the making.
1: Let's start. This is side one of Black Messiah.
2: Just because he hasn't made a record in 14 years doesn't mean that he hasn't been living in this world we live in.
3: Obviously, there are topics in this record that seem very current because of what's happening across this country in the streets.
4: I'm listening to it after marching yesterday, and it was like, this is the soundtrack to the revolution that I think I was walking in.
5: It makes us more powerful, more vocal, and gives us a presence at a time where we are having an identity crisis in this country.
6: I don't know many artists who have that understanding of the music and the cultural significance of it and how the two intersect. That just speaks to maybe why it took so long to make on some level. Because it's not easy to make these things fit together and not be a slavish imitation of what came before.
7: It's like a soul version of Malcolm X and Tupac mixed together. It speaks to my soul. I dig.
3: A lot of people are telling me how current the record sounds. My first reaction to that is, well, no shit, it just came out. This is music that's played by real instruments, by real musicians. That's a timeless art form.
8: You clearly know that this album wasn't phoned in.
9: Lush as you like, jazzy in the right way, groovy in the right way.
4: Like, I was making a lot of stank face because that's how this kind of music makes you feel. I haven't made stank face on a record. I can't remember last time.
8: It's extremely meticulous. Forget a Grammy of the year. Like, this is a MacArthur Genius Grant worthy.
5: To have this masterpiece come out that challenges people in the way that they think and the way that they feel and what we know pushes art and culture forward in a way that we haven't had musically in many, many years.
10: This is shrimp frying music. This is getting your hair done music. This is making a baby music. I'm totally getting pregnant on this album. I already know that.
11: My mother raised me on D'Angelo, so I feel like that type of blueprint of an artist is definitely ingrained in my generation. So that's why we're all excited to have somebody like him come back. It's just good music overall. Good music doesn't have a time or a generation.
4: I think this record sounds like how we feel right now.
9: I'm so grateful to hear some new D'Angelo.
2: Black Messiah, well worth the wait.

0: very exciting episode, the Winged Warrior was turned into a big green toad by the Wicked Witch of the West. This happened the day after he was turned into a big green lizard, also by the Wicked Witch. However, the lizard spell was broken by Miss Hellfinger, who, heeding the advice of several Himalayan wise men, kissed the former Winged Warrior 3 times.
1: All right, Miss Hellfinger, you may bring in the Winged Warrior.
2: Do you really think this is going to work, Commissioner?
1: Miss Hellfinger, have we any other choice?
2: All right, I'll get him.
0: And thus the scene is set for converting the Winged Warrior from a big green toad to his former crime-fighting chicken resemblance. And with great care, Miss Hellfinger carries into the room the green thing that is the famed feathered fighter.
3: Boy, are your hands cold, Miss Hellfinger.
2: I'm sorry, but how else would you get in here?
3: If I had known your hands were going to be cold, I would have hopped in.
2: Well, you're in now.
1: Place them on the table, Miss Hellfinger.
2: Right.
3: What's in the icebox?
2: Never mind, just pay attention.
1: And now, Winged Warrior, you said that the only way the spell could be broken was for you to kiss another toad.
2: But not just any toad.
3: That's right.
2: It had to be a purple toad.
3: That's right. Did you find one?
2: Well, we found another toad.
1: However, it wasn't purple.
2: We couldn't find a purple toad.
3: Well, then it's not going to work. It's got to be a purple toad.
2: Well, this one is purple now.
3: What do you mean, now? How can it be purple now?
2: Should I open the icebox, Commissioner?
1: Yes, please.
3: What's the icebox for?
2: I think it's ready, Commissioner.
1: Fine. Place it on the table in front of the Winged Warrior.
2: All right.
3: What's that?
2: That's a very cold toad.
3: You're kidding.
2: Okay, go to work.
3: You've got to be out of your mind.
2: Just kiss it.
3: I'm not kissing a cold toad.
2: Do it fast and you'll never notice.
1: Hurry before it turns green again.
2: Somehow it doesn't look bad purple.
1: It's even smiling.
2: Kiss the toad, Winged Warrior.
3: This is the most inhuman thing I've ever heard of.
2: Do you want to spend the rest of your life as a toad?
3: Oh, all right. Gosh, it worked. I'm the Winged Warrior again.
2: Well, I hope now that you've learned your lesson.
3: I have. Don't worry. Tonight I'm going to read that witchcraft manual all the way through.
2: You're not going back to the witch again.
3: Miss Hellfinger, if I don't crush and conquer her like the High Fernando Lama asked, he won't let us make our movie here in Shanghai.
2: Hot Springs.
3: Hot Springs. And if we don't make our movie, then director Daryl Franick will have to look for another location.
2: Okay, fine. Now you go back to her, and when you return as a squirrel...
3: Let's look for another location. I mean, this isn't the only place in the world to shoot a movie.
2: No, that's right.
0: Wow! Thus, another chapter in the life of our hero comes to a dubious close. And as the sun sets over the High Fernando Lama, we reluctantly take our leave of the grandeur of the Himalayas.

0: So, Quincy,
1: Thriller. 25 years later.
2: It's impossible. Impossible.

0: Michael Jackson is the king.
1: He just drew you into whatever the energy was.
2: He influenced a lot of people.
0: He is the major influence in my artistry.
3: There's no one that could ever sell that many records again. It's one thing thinking about it in hindsight, but as you were making it in the studio, did you know that this project, Thriller, was going to be around for 25 years?
4: Nobody knows that. Anybody that says it is lying. All we were trying to do was finish the record. We got 8 weeks to get through it on. We had 3 studios going, and we just did it. We didn't have time for no time for paralysis from analysis, to get cute and outthink yourself. You just go with the what they call blink.
5: It was Michael Mania. It was Billie Jean that did it. That was the first time we had seen Michael dance. Seen Michael, not as the Jackson 5, but Michael as Michael Jackson dance. Oh my God, he was electrifying.
6: That's when, if you weren't a Michael fan, you became a Michael fan.
7: He's unbelievable. The video, he just was going for it, you know, and he killed it completely. Each little tile lit up.

0: That song is incredible. I wish and aspire to make something like that one day.
1: For me, Beat It is my jam. Dong, dong, dong.
2: They told him, don't you ever cover up. The Red Jacket and Beat It. I don't think you could walk down the street and see like a kid that didn't have that jacket. I mean, I had a leather red jacket.
3: I had one of the jackets. Everyone had the jacket.
2: Whether it's pleather or real leather, you had a beaded jacket.
4: He motivated my style. Dressing wise, I know everybody had a Thriller jacket. Don't even sit here and tell me you didn't have one. Like, you're lying if you tell me you didn't have one. I had one.
1: All the guys that you see today that are talking about, yo, I'm a thug, you know what I'm saying? Them cats was wearing them red zipper jackets in the 80s. I know all of them, you know what I mean? And some of them had the white glove, you know what I mean?
5: Thriller was Starlight Love. Starlight Love. And then we both weren't too happy with that, and it kept going through.
6: So it was supposed to be called Starlight Love?
5: Mm-hmm. He sang the demo. We had a lot of fun with that because Bruce, we remixed it and used Pro Tools and so forth and made it even more out of tune. Thriller was a natural. I mean, that had everything in it, you know, it was visual, a lot of room for a lot of drama. We would have never done anything like use Vincent Price, like the king of the horror movies.
7: I used to watch that video and actually used to get scared.
1: The Thriller video was the spooky one. And I was dating a girl. Once this video came on, she would be cuddling on me, you know what I'm saying? Because, you know, half of the video is all horror. She was screaming just like the girl in the video. And I was like, give me your shoulder, baby. It'll be okay. Thanks, Mike.
6: Because it's the first time that if you do this, you know what music goes to it.
5: That's right.
6: Right? It's a right? Visually, sonically, just every aspect of expression is captured in Thriller.
5: And that was like a feature film all over the world. You know, it was amazing. Nobody had ever seen anything like that before. But Michael and MTV rode each other to glory.

Well, when I was first trying to figure out which record to do, Billie Jean came up, and I tried to figure out exactly how would that work if I sang Billie Jean. It would really work. But then I said, man, if I do a record on this album, it gotta be my favorite record. And that's when Wanna Be Started Something came to play. Mike was like, hey, that'd be great. This is perfect. You know, and I felt like it had the African chant in it and everything. It was all me. So I felt like this was the perfect record.

Working with Michael Jackson has been probably like one of the greatest experiences in my career right now. As a musician and a person in the music industry, there's these like levels of success, like, you know, ooh, you're platinum, right? Or ooh, you had a song number one on the radio for like 6 weeks. Or, dude, you got like 3 Grammy nominations. Ooh, you're playing the Grammys, right? And they're all pretty much the same kind of thing. But then there's like, you work with Michael Jackson. And that one, just for me and my generation, it's like bigger than a Grammy. Because a Grammy is a Grammy, right? It's a trophy. And it's dope to be acknowledged by that committee. But Michael Jackson is Michael Jackson, and that committee is

Thank you so much. I love you. Bye-bye.

Aretha Franklin.

0: guess the dust has settled now and everything has got a little bit cosmic. It's nice and dark outside, and we've got Flying Lotus just after your set on the main stage at Bestival.
1: Hey. Yeah, it's a lot of fun.
0: How are you feeling? How are you doing? How are you doing inside before we start?
1: I'm good. I always feel like emotionally raw after a set, you know, just because, you know, especially at a festival, you don't really know. But I felt good. I had fun tonight, so.
0: I like it that you're emotionally raw. This means we can dig deep. I could maybe get a breakdown. Normally, if there's tears, that makes good TV.
1: Yeah, you know, you'll be trying hard for that one. We have to go, like, deep into my subconscious mind.
0: Yeah. 2012 was the last time you played at Bestival. Things have moved forward. Well, to be honest, your music always moves forward and never sits still. But, like, talking about the live show, in those 3 years, like, what has transgressed? Like, where are you now from where you were then?
1: Yeah, the live show has progressed. I've always imagined the kind of cinematic live show. I really wanted it to feel like when you see it, it's kind of like going to the movies, you know, because I'm such a fan of cinema, you know. So, and I always felt like my music kind of related to that. And doing this kind of show, it taps into that part of my interest, you know, and it's cool to see the faces when I play it, and they're just like, you know, like, I love that. Even if they don't dance, you know, it's cool to just have that, you know, people just kind of captivated
0: that,
1: by
0: that transcendental state. Like, that, do you know what, when I was out deep in the middle of the crowd, and there was a lot of teenagers like this.
1: Perfect.
0: Like this. Perfect. It was just, yeah. What?
1: I hope for that, you know, I really do.
0: You mentioned that you've got, like, a passion for movies. Like, you, I guess not as many people know about your directing credits as much as your music credits as well. That's something you're massively passionate about.
1: Yeah, you know, it's a thing that's in flux. You know, I feel like at this point in my life, though, I feel like the worlds kind of have to collide for me, because, you know, the way the music industry is moving, you know, am I going to be as inspired to just put an album up on Spotify or whatever? It's like, it's different now. So I feel like at this point in my life, I have to marry the film and the music together, just because that's

0: because I get to do me, you know, like, that's the thing, when it's all weird, if I do my thing, then maybe I'll feel different about it, but, you know, I get to play the main stage and do my music, you know, and go the other direction. It's awesome, and I'm gonna just keep doing that as long as I can, you know, roll with that.
1: I'm gonna keep listening to it. I'm a fan of patterns, and I really don't like patterns being broken. 2008, an album, 2010, an album, 2012, an album, 2014, an album, 2016.
0: I hope so. I hope that's where.
1: Better get writing.
0: Yeah, you know, I'm ready. Let's do it.
1: All right, man. Well, thank you so much for taking the time out to talk to us.
0: Yeah, my pleasure.
1: Yeah, dude. Yeah.

0: everyone. I'm Lisa Nova, and this is a beautiful, talented, and amazing Katy Perry.
1: Thank you.
0: We are in New York City, and Katy is going to answer your questions. In fact, 20,000 questions were submitted using the tool on YouTube called Moderator.
1: We're going to be here all night. Get some popcorn. Get a soda.
0: And 400,000 votes were cast to pick.
1: 400,000?
0: Yeah. People voted 400,000 times to pick the top
1: questions.
0: I feel
1: popular.
0: You are.
1: Thanks.
0: Popular. I'm so excited. Are you excited?
1: So excited.
0: All right, let's get started. Yeah, let's get started. The
1: okay.
0: First question
1: Woo!
0: Comes from Why the Face 01. Has anyone who
1: Why
0: never
1: the
0: liked
1: Face 01?
0: I know, the username's hilarious. Has anyone who never liked you come crawling back to you after becoming famous?
1: Ooh, good question. Yeah, the change, the whole change that happens after you're you have a little bit of success. Yeah, it's funny, you don't, I kind of really went through that when I was in Los Angeles, because I moved to Los Angeles when I was 17, and I wasn't really invited to different places that some other friends were, or I couldn't go hang out with certain people or blah, blah, blah, because they didn't think I was cool enough. And then finally, when I got my big break, it was like, you know, there was no waiting in line, and I was just like, I remember that. I'm not going to come to your party anymore, or I'm not going to just let you ride the coattails, but... I have really good friends, thank God, and I've had them for a long time, and they're having just as much fun, you know, on this insane roller coaster as I am. And I get to go back to Santa Barbara all the time. I just did a feature there about like where I come from and my high school, and I still am in pretty good contact with everyone from kind of that time, and I reconnected like with old best friends, and we were all just so happy to be reconnected. I mean, even if you do have success, like sometimes you disconnect from like those people that you used to hang out with in junior high and high school. So I haven't had too much of that, no. Yeah. And I'm pretty good at spotting like the fakers. Yes.
0: So you made your own feature? Is that what you said? About
1: your... Oh, we didn't know. I did a feature on a television program.
0: Oh, got
1: yeah.
0: it. Okay.
1: Right. About Santa Barbara and where I
0: amazing.
1: Come from, my
0: okay.
1: hometown.
0: Very cool.
1: Yeah.
0: All right, the next question is from Flaming Staples, who asks, what was your reaction to the California Girls parody by Key of Awesome? I don't know if you've seen it.
1: Yes, I saw it, of course. I think I've seen probably more than half of them.
0: You want to watch a little bit right now? There
1: sure.
0: might be some people who haven't
1: Key
0: seen
1: of Awesome.
0: Yeah.
1: I was so surprised. They actually put this out.
2: Greetings.
1: Like,

0: them.
1: Amazing eye to detail, these people. They've done so many like parodies and videos, and I watch them every once in a while. I mean, they are on it. Like the day after my video premiered, it was like they had their version. I love that you can do that and put it on YouTube, and you're almost like as many hits as the actual artist.
0: I know.
1: Geniusness of all this. But yeah, it was really funny. I thought it was hilarious because it was talking exactly about what California girls to me is not.
0: Right.
1: Like, I don't really like those LA girls because I'm not talking about like Hollywood girls and California girls because those are fake bitches.
0: Right.
1: You know? They've got like the fake face, the fake boobs, the fake, and they're constantly like climbing people's ladders to get to where they like to be famous or whatever it is. But what I'm talking about are like those California girls, I think, that the Beach Boys were talking about. Just like there's something about them. I love those East Coast girls because they have all that attitude, and those Southern girls are like Southern belles. But these California girls, they're just like cool.
0: Yeah.
1: You know, they're down to earth. They go with the flow. Like they are the ones you want to invite, you know, over to hang out. And like they're girls' girls. Like, I'm friends with Lisa, and she's friends with me, and sometimes girls don't get along, and I'm not talking about those girls, because those girls obviously are too cracked out to even come to the party.
0: Yeah, she's nice. She's a real California. You're a real California.
1: I am. Santa Barbara, California. Hello. 805.
0: So you're cool. You're obviously cool with parodies or people making jokes.
1: I actually welcome them.
0: Yeah, you're not like... Because people ask. There's a lot of questions about that.
1: I do kind of take myself seriously when it's appropriate to, like with different songs, you
0: know?
1: You saw with one of the boys that there were moments to like have a serious moment with Thinking of You. And I will in the rest of this record later on, but... I know that California Girls is just a fun song, and I think if people are making parodies of your song, you've made it.
0: Totally.
1: And I think we're like only a couple states away from having like all 50 states in the USA to be parodied. Like people have, you know, Missouri girls or like Texas girls or, you know, so it's exciting. I love that stuff. I welcome it. I actually would like
0: to see
1: more of it, please.
0: She's so cool. Good. You hear that?
1: I'm a jokester, prankster.
0: She's a jokester.
1: So if the joke's on me, I'll still play along.
0: Cool. The next question is from MusicNow000. What is one thing that most people don't know about you that they'd be shocked to find out?
1: Goodness, I'm pretty much an open book, so it's a bit hard to find anything that people don't know about me. Oh gosh, I'm kind of like looking around to see if anybody knows something that I would like to reveal.
0: It could be even something not dirty or illicit.
1: Dirty?
0: It could be like a nice thing somebody doesn't know.
1: A nice thing somebody doesn't know? I don't even think
0: skeleton.
1: That exists either. Well, my boobs are real.
0: Oh, good.
1: Just wanted to cover all that. And what else? I brush my teeth all the time.
0: Your teeth are really white, by the way.
1: Thanks.
0: They're amazing.
1: I wanted them to be like Britney Spears white.
0: I know,
1: white.
0: I want that too. They're awesome.
1: No, I used to grow up seeing her music videos. I'm like, what does she do? Does she get a new set of teeth all the time? They're so white, going towards the light. But I'm like really anal about that because I like good breath and some like a turnoff for me with guys is like halitosis. I've actually Twittered about it before because I've been in like the same area where someone will have halitosis and I'll be like, please don't talk to me.
0: But how do they not know it is my question.
1: Well, that's
0: the
1: thing
0: is,
1: unfortunately,
0: like, I can't deal with this.
1: Unfortunately, I'm the kind of friend that's like, stick a piece of gum in your mouth because I'm going to save some friendships for you. And I hope someone does that to me too, but hopefully I don't have to do that because I have like, I'll brush my teeth like breakfast, lunch, and dinner.
0: It smells good.
1: Yeah.
0: Smelling good.
1: Well, I did have 13 cavities one time.
0: Really?
1: So that you can imagine why I'm so freaked out. When I was a kid, you know, I didn't really go to the dentist a lot and I didn't really go to the doctor. And then when I finally went, they were like, you might as well just get like a whole new set of teeth.
0: Why didn't you go to the dentist?
1: I was poor.
0: Oh.
1: Next question.
0: Yeah. That's good. Okay, ready? Next question.
1: Yeah, because we live in the USA and there is no healthcare.
0: Yeah. Good
1: Yet.
0: Point. Good point. It's coming.
1: It is coming.
0: Hopefully.
1: Thank you, Obama. Thank you.
0: The next question is a two-part question, and it's a video question.
1: Okay.
0: Say Kelsey.
1: Hi.
2: Hi, Katie. My name's Kelsey, and I'd like to ask you two questions, if that's all right. I guess you can answer one or you can answer both.
3: Out there.
2: First one, since the California Girls music video / single released from your new album, Teenage Dream, what the next song that you're going to release is like a single or create any music video is for, because I would be so ecstatic to know. I'm waiting until August 24th. I'm so excited until your Teenage Dream album comes out. I've got it marked down on my calendar. Also, I know you and Russell Brand are engaged and you're going to get married. Congratulations. I'm very happy for you guys. But serious question. Are you guys planning on having children?
1: Kids or kittens?
0: Kids. Oh. I think children.
1: Look at, she did such a great job between her edits. And I think that's like, that's me. And then I heard her version of Hot and Cold in the background. I mean, she is like a
0: Uber
1: fan. Mm-hmm. That's so cute. And also like, her attention to detail is so perfect. Her positioning, I love you. Okay, first question is, I just shot the music video for the second single off of this record called Teenage Dream. Mm-hmm. And so happens to be the song next is Teenage Dream. Mm-hmm. So I shot that music video in Santa Barbara, my hometown. I wrote it in Santa Barbara with some friends. And it's so exciting. It was so fun. And it's going to be completely different from California Girls. California Girls is like, you know, this, mm-hmm. the stupid wigs and the fun, the glitz and the glam. And I think with Teenage Dream, you'll see a very raw, almost vulnerable, like so vulnerable. You know, I had to wear so much, so many less layers of makeup. Right. And, you know, I would show up to set and they'd be like, no, take it all off. And I'd be like, oh, people are gonna judge me. Mm-hmm. Or, but I think it's gonna be exciting. I'm nervous, but I had to make out with a boy, which
0: what
1: was like,
0: Russell,
1: it was very traumatizing, and I was kind of mean to him. I, you know, I would be the one to call cut because I was like, I can't do this. I feel so horrible. But I know that it's a job, and he has to do the same thing sometimes. So we understand mm-hmm. what our work is. Mm-hmm. But yeah, we are excited to get married, of course, mm-hmm. and I think in marriage, when you're picking a partner, that is one of the things to keep in mind is, would they be a good baby daddy?
0: Totally.
1: And he'll be perfect.
0: Yeah. Oh. Oh. All right. Now it's time for the real hard-hitting questions.
1: Oh, God. Wow. Let's do this.
0: So everybody wants to know about you and
1: Kissing Girls.
0: Everybody wants to know. So many questions about it. You're probably so sick.
1: No,
0: talking about it. No,
1: please.
0: Okay,
1: it's right. Who, where, you know, where I came from.
0: All right, Fred Joe Bob 22 wants to know.
1: Of course, it's a boy that's asking
0: yeah,
1: this question.
0: Totally.
1: Did you really kiss the girl? yes, of course, I have really kissed a girl. I don't think I could be, you know, shouting it from the rooftops right. hundreds of thousands of time mm-hmm. and not been like, what does it actually taste like? And sometimes it's not like cherry chapstick. It's
0: what
1: like.
0: Is it like?
1: Bonnie Bell Vanilla. I love that, too.
0: Well, Maria Mermaid, if you could kiss any girl, who would it be?
1: Well, I used to want to kiss Megan Fox, but now she's married, and I'm not so sure about that anymore. Probably Natalie Portman.
0: Yeah. I think that would be a choice, too.
1: She's hot and
0: she's
1: smart,
0: so hot.
1: Right?
0: Yeah, exactly.
1: And my friend actually really likes her, and I think she's really jealous that I just said that now.
0: Aww.
1: She's fuming.
0: Well, she answered the question.
1: Yes.
0: Very cool. All right, the next one is one of my favorites. It's a video question. It's these two girls that each have a question, and they're Nicole Marie 240.
1: Cool.
4: Hi. Hi, Katie. It's Nicole. Hi, Katie, it's Marie, and we're going to ask you two questions. Okay. My question is, for your wedding, what color nail polish are you planning to wear? And my question is, was it your idea to shoot whipped cream out of your bosoms? Okay. So, bye. We love you.
1: They're so cute. Hi.
0: They're cute.
1: They are. No wonder they got their question answered. Well, first of all, my nails... I'm kind of a nail aficionado and a freak, and sometimes I'll have, you know, pictures of my cat on my nails, or like I had a Willy Wonka-themed birthday party, and so I had Oompa Loompas on my nails, and God, I've had lots of different colors and designs, and right now it's very simple. Tomorrow I'll have leopard nails.
0: Ooh.
3: which will be really exciting. But I think for my wedding, I do what is called wedding nails, which is basically these, where it's traditional and pretty and, you know, because you see, like, those photos of them, like, holding the hands. And
0: yeah, and you want it to look good.
3: I don't know if I'd want, like, Oompa Loompas. You know, on my nails while taking my photos. So I'm going to have the wedding white nails, which will be really hilarious because I'm very not traditional type of person. Mm-hmm. But some things have to go that way.
0: Sure.
3: And then the next question was...
0: The other question was... Oh, my gosh.
3: I'm having a total brain fart.
0: And I did, too.
3: Oh, yes.
0: Oh, okay.
3: Well, the maybe because it was my boobs.
0: Yes.
3: Yes, it was a collaboration of ideas. I worked with this company called Motion Theory, who make fantastic music videos and commercials and it's different little shorts. And they had done, like, the Black Eyed Peas, and they'd done a bunch of other fantastic music videos. And their director, Matthew, he, you know, really brought this world to life. Mm-hmm. And I had worked also with this artist named Will Cotton to paint the album cover, which was really exciting. And so I kind of, between my ideas and Will Cotton's ideas, we brought those to the table. And then Matthew from Motion Theory made them larger than life. Mm-hmm. And I had actually done a sketch of an outfit I ended up wearing on Much Music Awards for Canada, which was basically like Daisy Dukes Sparkle, Daisy Dukes, and then like a corset that was sparkled, and then two lollipops that were like kind of crisscrossed, and I would like pull them off because they were Velcroed. And it was going along like with my kind of Candyland theme. Mm-hmm. And at that same time that I'd done the sketch, which was basically about a year ago, because I was on tour, and whenever I'm on tour, I'm always thinking about the next step, you know, and I have a little bit of downtime to like really get creative. And I was thinking, what would people want to see or be a part of for the next tour? And I was thinking that maybe some kind of Candyland tour that's, you know, indulging in all the senses, whether it be smell or, you know, being even edible or the sound, the visual, the whole bit. And so at the same time I came up with the lollipop boobs, I came up with the whipped cream ammo.
0: It was your brainchild then.
3: Yeah, my brainchild's real messed up.
0: It's awesome.
3: It's an interesting place to be inside my head. It's really bright and colorful and very cute, though.
0: Full of candy.
3: Yeah.
0: Maybe.
3: Okay. And kittens.
0: And kittens. Next question is from Super Cedric 16. You're obviously very comfortable with your body. He wants
3: lately.
0: To know, lately?
3: Yes.
0: Not always?
3: No. I'm 25 now, and now I feel like, okay, this is it. This is my body, and I'm feeling a little bit more confident in it, and I'm very loved up, so I think that kind of comes up as well, comes off as well. But if I were to do
0: Playboy... Yeah, he wants to know about Playboy, if you'd ever do it.
3: I would probably say no, because I think that is giving away, like, that's showing all your cards.
0: Yeah.
3: And, like, I always want to keep a couple aces up my sleeve.
0: Right.
3: And plus, like, I think, you know, it's a fine line to tease and then to just give it away. And I like to be considered more of the tease.
0: Right.
3: So, unfortunately, guys, you're never going to get it. No, you're never going to get it. Sorry.
0: The next question is a video question.
3: And okay.
0: About a couple years ago, you were at YouTube Live. She opened it. Amazing. I was there, and I'd brought along a friend of mine who was your biggest fan, is your biggest fan, and she was so nervous that she was, like, shaking and couldn't come up to you.
3: Really?
0: No. So I ran into you at the airport, and I told you about this girl, and you wrote the nicest note to her, and I mailed it to her, and it, like, made her life.
3: Aww.
0: And then
3: what did I write?
0: You just wrote, like, how, why didn't you come up to me?
3: Oh,
0: we have to talk sometime, you know. And she was just like, she was so happy. It just came in the mail, and she was like, you're the best. So she submitted a question, and it's
3: right
0: here.
3: Great.
0: She sailed me 90.
3: Ah, she's excited.
5: Hi. All right.
3: So cute, too.
5: That was the most annoying introduction. I have a lot of questions for you, Katy Perry. But I'm going to start with the most important question of all. What is your favorite food? Also, what is Kitty Purry's favorite food?
3: Yes.
5: If anyone doesn't know, Kitty Purry is her cat.
3: She knows the whole bit. She is like my walking Wikipedia. Yeah,
0: she loves you.
3: Where does she live? Which
0: Ohio.
3: State? Oh, good. Farther enough from California. Perfect.
0: No. She's not crazy.
3: Okay, my favorite food? It would have to be, actually, it's somewhat healthy. I guess my favorite fruit would be pineapple. My favorite, like, kind of healthy food would be, like, beets and arugula. And then my favorite junk food would have to be either Double-Double from In-N-Out Burger or chicken nuggets from McDonald's, but only the ones shaped like boots. And then Katy Perry's favorite food would have to be seared ahi tuna.
0: Really?
3: Tartar. Mm. I'm just kidding. I don't know. Wow. But I'm sure. I'm sure she'll like anything that I put in front of her. Right. Actually, my boyfriend and I's new cat, Krusty, she's a freak. And now she lives in New York City because he's out here filming a movie. And I'm getting these pictures of her every single day. And she's eating berries, raspberries, blueberries, just like out of the little, you know, plastic box. She loves them. And she's so weird.
0: That's
3: not even like, I know, but she's crazy. And she's like a kitten, so she's a lot. So she likes berries. Yeah.
0: Cats like berries. Who knew?
3: Freak.
0: All right. The next question is also a video question. It's from Amelie WMM from Canada.
6: Katy Perry. Hi. If you could live, if you had to live outside of North America, where would you live?
3: Are you hoping that I say Canada?
0: I think so. I think she is.
3: Well, as much as I love Canada.
0: You're not moving there?
3: I don't know if I would move there. I think I would probably go to London. Mm-hmm. And not just because, you know, I've got connections there, but just because I love the constant style evolvement and everything is so new. Or sometimes I think I should live in Japan.
0: Oh, yeah.
3: But I don't know how I would get along. I would probably end up like singing on the street because I don't know Japanese. And putting like a little hat out saying, please support me. But I think those places are great. Although I'd probably eat my words if I was really living in London because I can't stand the weather. I'm such a sunshiny type of girl. Like if the sun comes out, I come out. If the sun doesn't come out, you won't see me. You know, I'm like
0: California.
3: Very affected by my serotonin.
0: Yes.
3: California girl. Woo!
0: The next one is a video question as well. It's from Georgie LVZ Katy Perry. So she loves you. She put your name in her username.
3: Oh, wow. Awesome.
7: Hi, Katy Perry. You're a star icon to girls from all over the world, especially me. So my question to you is, out of all of your outfits, which is your favorite and why?
3: So she's at, look at her little, like, collage.
0: And her hair, like, she's got the bangs.
3: She's so cute. Mm. I love it. And her little meow cat. Okay, well, there's a lot of outfits. Can I pick my favorite top two?
0: Yes.
3: Okay,
0: you can.
3: Great. My favorite top two, I even like this outfit.
0: Yeah, I was going to say, that's pretty
3: well.
0: Awesome.
3: I love the Manishawara carousel dress that I wore for the MTV Europe Music Awards because it was this dress and it had a carousel on the skirt and you can actually turn it and it would turn. So that's fun. I love
0: when. Where did that come from?
3: Manishawara, who's amazing.
0: Oh, wow. Okay.
3: Yeah, and so I love that because I love when things have another dimension to them and also a sense of humor.
0: Mm-hmm.
3: And then I probably would have to say my Grammys dress from my first Grammys I ever attended, which I think was 2008 or 2009. I'm not so sure. I'm getting my years mixed up. But it was a fruit dress, and it was created by the Blondes.
0: Mm-hmm.
3: And it's just got, like, every color in the rainbow. Mm-hmm. And I love that. And it's glittery and sparkly. And it was perfect for what I was feeling at that moment. Like, I felt like Betty Boop meets Chiquita Banana meets Lucille Ball meets, wow, crazy.
0: That was a great job.
3: Yeah. Fun.
0: All right, the next one is from Connick King A. If you could steal a song from all music history and take it as yours, what song would that be?
3: I would probably have to take something by the Beach Boys. It'd probably be like God Only Knows,
0: yeah,
3: which is so perfect and simple.
0: Mm-hmm.
3: or I would have to pick something by Queen, of course, which is my favorite. Mm-hmm. Either Don't Stop Me Now or Killer Queen, which is kind of like my, you know, motto. Killer Queen. She's a killer queen.
0: Yeah. Good choices.
3: Thanks.
0: All right, the next one is a video question from Holy Explicitive Bleep Bleep Bleep.
3: Oh, really? You can do that?
0: Yeah.
8: Question to Katy Perry via YouTube moderator. How was life before you became a celebrity, before your big break?
0: He's got the creepy voice. A little
3: That's okay. Okay. We don't judge.
0: Love it.
3: I could be creepy too. I mean, if you saw me in a purple wig walking down the street, you'd be like, freak. Well, it was all about the hustle and the bustle. And sometimes it was like, you know, me trying to keep up with the Joneses, as they say. Like, you know, I wanted to be seen like I was worth it. And so I was like trying to always be ready for an opportunity to present itself. And it was exciting. You know, it was a little bit like not as fast paced as it is now. Things are just like so fast paced, like lightning speed. And, you know, I know what I'm doing today and I know what I'm doing probably in 6 months, you know, to the date. So it wasn't as scheduled. But I mean, I think I had a little bit more time on my hands, but I think that maybe I might have gotten into a little bit more trouble back then because, you know, what is it? Idle hands, the devil's workshop is what my parents said. Mm-hmm. So now I really have a lot to take care of, but, it was, you know, just about like working on my craft and making sure that it was perfect so that, you know, that when finally I would get that opportunity, I'd be ready for it.
0: All right. The next one is from Becca Pons, 1022, and she asks, what's the most ridiculous rumor you ever heard about yourself?
3: That this hair isn't real. I mean, the most ridiculous rumor. I mean, I hear, like, things, you know, every once in a while that, I don't know. I mean, I guess you hear, you just, I don't let too much of it affect you, and I don't really care too much, but of course I'm human, so, like, I have a heart. Right. Like, emotions and being an emotional human being is really important to me, because that is what ultimately makes me, I hope, still normal and connect to people that are listening. Mm-hmm. So it's not like I'm, like, invincible. But, yeah, I guess I hear things about relationship that are, like, totally not true, or sometimes I'll do an interview. And you see that a lot, you know, lately with, like, some people just out to get people.
0: Right.
3: Or, like, they make it into this game of telephone, you know, where you remember you were sitting around in a circle and you were hanging out with your friends and you'd start a sentence. And then by the time it ended up towards the end, it was like, I don't even know where the heck you got that. And, you know, all that is fun and games. But, like, sometimes in the press, it's so sad for those people, and I haven't really gone through it, so I'm not like saying complaining or anything, but you see people that like they'll get this label of they did this or they do this and then it comes out that they never did that or they don't do that, but they still have that stigma about them, and I think that's kind of sad. I think there's should be a responsibility for everybody to have, you know, verbal and journalistic integrity. You know, I'm not too bothered by that because I think that people see me and are seeing me as an open book even more so now, especially with the second record.
0: Great. Next question is from Triple X Selena Gomez fan, Double X. Nice.
3: Yes.
0: What is one thing you wish you could change about yourself?
3: Well, if I could have a whole new face, that would be perfect.
0: Shut up.
3: One thing I could change about myself. Well, I have a really jacked up bottom teeth.
0: Really?
3: Yeah.
0: Oh.
3: It's really gross. Don't do a close up. And I went to the dentist to try and get it fixed, but and I tried that Invisalign, and no offense Invisalign, but it feels the next day like a sumo wrestler sat on your face. Oh. It sucks. Yeah. So I haven't really done anything about them since, but thank God, like, my lower lip covers my top lip.
0: Yeah. I didn't see it, so.
3: Thanks. I just don't grin from ear to ear because I'm embarrassed.
0: No. All right, this is your final question.
3: Okay.
0: It is a video question from Die Hard Twihard 21.
3: Oh no, is it team Edward or Jacob?
9: Hi, Katie. I just want to say that I think you are an amazing singer. I just want to know, what sort of advice would you give an aspiring singer or actress? Because I know Hollywood can be a really hard town to try to break into. And what kind of advice would you give someone before they embark on this incredible journey? Thank you, and I hope you answer my question.
3: Well, I am answering your question right now. Okay, well, there's a few things that I really adopted as my mottos. One is, never take no for an answer. Really have to believe in yourself. Obviously, sometimes that's hard, like when you watch American Idol auditions or X Factor auditions, and you see these people that are like, are you kidding me? I mean, sometimes some people need to just break it to you a little
0: right.
3: bit and stop like wasting your whole life, and
0: right.
3: maybe you have another talent. Mm-hmm. But really, I started out just playing an instrument, which is really helpful because it helps you to be able to interpret, you know, if you want to be a singer or an artist or a songwriter and interpret your craft. And then I went to the newspapers in Los Angeles and I would look for open mics and cafes that would just let anybody show up and play the guitar and sing and try out new songs. And so I went to those open mics and I would try out new material, meet other songwriters, maybe do like songwriting with them.
0: Mm-hmm.
3: And then, you know, just kind of through those type of events, you just meet lots of people. But I think there are some certain key things that have to happen. It's first, you gotta have the talent. Then you gotta be prepared, and then hopefully you'll meet the opportunity that will breed success.
0: Mm-hmm.
3: And I just think that like everybody is gifted and talented in their own way, whether it be singing or acting, it doesn't even have to be that. They can, you know, find the cure for something. They could be the most amazing hairdresser. God knows I can't exist without a hairdresser or someone to beat my face, okay?
0: Right.
3: So, I mean, I could, but I wouldn't like it very much.
0: Right.
3: And someone has to design the clothes. So we all work together. It's like a team effort here.
0: Mm-hmm.
3: You know, people need all kinds of different people, not just singers and actors, but I wish anybody luck because it is really hard, you know, to really rise to the top because there's thousands and thousands and tens of thousands of people that really are working towards it every single day, but just know that you hopefully have something different to, you know, add
0: yeah.
3: to the rest of us.
0: Well, thank you. Do you have any last words for your millions of people watching, the 20,000 people that submitted, the community?
3: Yeah, well, you got to come and check out my own personal YouTube, of
0: yes.
3: course.
0: Check out our channel.
3: Slash Katy Perry.
0: Mm-hmm.
3: And leave a parody. And I know that
0: yeah.
3: my song just came out, Teenage Dream,
0: mm-hmm.
3: for the second single. So if you want to make a parody for that, I would adore it. Thank you.
0: You heard it. All right, thank you so much.
3: Yeah.
0: That was so fun, thank you.
3: Thanks. Peace and love, everybody.

0: Well, I had a good time tonight.
1: Yeah, it was really great.
0: Other than my ex-boyfriend, he's kind of psycho.
1: Yeah, he's got some issues.
0: But the car chase was fun.
1: Yeah, the car chase was great. Your dad, though, with the shotgun and everything, my first time experiencing that.
0: So you want to go out again sometime?
1: Yeah.

0: Okay, so here we are with the lovely students of the music college Mahidol in Bangkok, Thailand. And they are teaching me about traditional music here. Okay, so this music goes back how long?
1: Around 100 years.
0: My goodness.
1: Yeah.
0: And how long have you guys been studying it?
1: We study since we are kids, like 6 or 7 years old.
0: Really?
1: Yeah.
0: So it's very important that this music is preserved.
1: Yeah, yeah.
0: And that it's not altered too much. Right?
1: Yeah.
0: This is the scary thing, you see, because I'm kind of failing the class. But thank you so much for being patient. Thank you for being my teacher.
1: Thank
0: You're
1: you.
0: Very
1: You're
0: kind. And I hope I don't ruin it too much. So, you know, let's give this a go. It's a beautiful song.
1: Yeah.
0: Very beautiful. Okay. Go ahead, honey.

0: There's my field dogs, eh? I'll talk to you later, Holmes, on the next one.
1: Hello, I'm Robin Lynn Maven, the CEO, creator, and producer of Vibes Live. 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

I know what you say. Say I could have treated you better or whatever, but I don't know. I think I did all right. You know what I'm saying? And you know how you get. Drawing conclusions like you got a Parsons degree or something. I could have treated you better. That's crazy.

0: That's because women love natural-looking waves and curls, which men can get in just minutes with the quick and easy S-curl. It works like a charm.
1: Splash these niggas right quick. Yeah. Don't wait, baby. It's coming. Yeah, this is special. Olive oil, royal face, freckles. 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The Barcades and Lionel Richie, Maxwell, me and Jay-Z.

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0: Paper chase, razor scrapes off the paper plates. 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
1: S-Girl sparkling 88, what up though? I'm Lil Meech touching the big screen, producto. Fish scale, old school's fish stale, prenuptial. 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Yeah. Yeah. This shit is crazy. Look. It's a part before a part, you know what I'm saying?

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Yeah. Yeah.

0: 6 points.
1: 6 hours.
2: I need an auction for you to navigate you.
0: Sat down.
2: Navigators, when you're directing the energy.
0: And what's Webster?
2: Orchestrators.
0: Where's Webster?
3: You're going to be wrong. Orchestrators.
0: But for what we're talking about, we're talking about the music.
2: Celebration.
0: Okay, I'm just
2: saying. I like to navigate. I'm here to navigate. Mind, your body, and your soul through this musical journey.

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And so let's get deep. Let's watch the sunrise. Let's watch the sunset. 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

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I was chose to communicate with oracles. 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I bottled up the particles and made a potion.

0: close up. 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Wizardry, this is wizardry. This ain't rap, this is real estate, the real McCoy. I enter the cipher, build or destroy, figure 8.
1: Monks.
0: Wizardry, this is wizardry.
1: DRDC.
0: Wizardry, this is wizardry. Yo.
1: Watch the Mac flip, grab it out the good book. Hat trick, voila, that's how you get the addicts hooked. Paranormal paragraphs full of parables. The patterns hit the pendulum, your balance unbearable. Cause and effect, the guy called the audible tech. Then it was written like Asar and Arset, the master mason of the pyramids. It's sorta like Eddie and Delirious. Hilarious, you niggas can't compare to this. New Age Wave, who freed Max B, Trap D, General Monks, check out my rap sheet. Murder was the case, dog, death row. Serial killer, blood dripping on my dress clothes. Watch my 9mm hit the chorus. Jungle Jim the Aura Lord, lions in the forest. Majestical mathematics exceptional. Go against the dynasty and end up like a vegetable.
0: This ain't rap, this is real estate, the real McCoy. I enter the cipher, build or destroy, figure 8. Wizardry, this is wizardry. This ain't rap, this is real estate, the real McCoy. I enter the cipher, build or destroy, figure 8. Wizardry, this is wizardry.
1: You already know what it is.
2: Yeah, it's beautiful.
1: Sardines.
2: Magically majestic.
1: Chang.
2: The wizardry.
1: 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Just how you cast spells.

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1: But you need no doors to find God. If you believe...
2: Mr. Worldwide. 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

0: so wet.
1: 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Had liquor in my cup, yeah, passion in my cup. 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Yeah, he gon' be a victim, I was tryna dance with the bitch. Couldn't keep my hands off her hips. Know she spent some bands on the fit. Know I told you that she really wanna one crow, yeah, she advanced with the shit. And I got a chance with the bitch. 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

0: 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The chef is feeding us the same meal every day, like I was like in jail still or something. I'm like, why are we eating jerk chicken and oxtail every single day? Can we switch it up? No, the oxtail was fire though. But can we switch it up? I can't eat that shit every day. What? And then you proceed to go through my phone. You wanted to cry. You were looking for something. It's on you. It's on you. Sorry for your loss.
1: Whoa. Whoa. Fuck, nigga, wanna get fired on. Starch a nigga up, put the iron on. 21. Plenty niggas dying over that way. Yeah. Quit to leave a op in the ashtray. Pussy.

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I saw you reach down there by the seat. And you was like, get in the car, Mom. And I got in the car, you like, you know, I shall on. You like, yeah. Tell him I said, come get him. You can have him.

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Thought you said. Hey, your man brought you to the Drake show. Front row and paid all cash. 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

0: 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I come for them a big star. 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
1: Hey,

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Yeah. Don't be confused by the monsters. American Music Award, Oscars, Emmys.

devil's on my Jimmy, but I never let them get me. These monkeys mistaken hunger for dehydration. Off bare minimum, I'm killing them with libations. All praises to the high intelligent supreme mind, utilizing the environment I was raised in. Resourceful, I'm the macro against the morsels.

My old summers, we was road runners. 400 years these crackers stole from us. Surrounded by the offsprings with old money. My lineage is from ancient kings, comedic mummies. Faded up sharp, a raider of the lost art. The cloud was darkened and the lightning sparked. Ratchet and righteous art is what the king.

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Don't be confused by the monsters. American Music Award, Oscars, Emmys, gimme. Devil's on my jimmy, but I never let them get me. Don't be confused by the monsters. American Music Award, Oscars.

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What we need in the United States is not hatred. What we need in the United States is not violence and lawlessness, but is love and wisdom and compassion toward one another. Love and wisdom and compassion toward one another. Love and wisdom and compassion toward one another. Love and wisdom and compassion toward one another.

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With you. Ourselves to what the Greeks wrote so many years ago, to tame the savageness of man and make gentle the life of this world. 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

0: Excuse yourself away from here. 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I smell something else. I don't think. Oh, I don't think.
1: Well, I might as well get down with the rest of it.

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I think he's been cheating on me. I want you to investigate. I'll pay you $500 a day plus expenses. He shouldn't be too hard to find. He walks with a mustache.

Peace, Facebook. What's good? It's G Profit of Dark Stars Records. Big up Third Flow Studios, Bridgeport, Connecticut. I was nominated by Jay Grimes for the 16 Bar Challenge. So without further ado, this is what it is. Some political stuff I wrote not too long ago. Yo. G Profit. It's like this. Yo, yo, yo, yo. What's life? It's full of heists and termites. Think once, confusion when you think twice. Once protruding, suffice it to say a savior on the horizon. Feed the children, white beans, yellow and brown rice. Crack beans, fellows in suit, stuffed shirts and sacrifice. Where's Martin Luther, Lex Luthor and stand-ins? Out sharpened, we rolling the dice. My sword sharpened, I'm ready to fight. Dim the light, smokeless flames, hopeless. One-way tickets to hell on soulless trains. I got a story to tell, but it's pointless if we don't put it in motion. Acid rain, the skin of society melted.

0: Threat disrupted by an evil genius that reigns supreme. 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When death comes, it's illogical to think logical things. Yeah. G-Profit. YouTube.com/PROPHE71. I nominate Jehovah the Prophet, aka Scam Pope, one of my good friends and confidants. 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Peace.
1: Yo, I am Scam Pope, aka King Hippo, aka Jehovah the Prophet, aka the Violator, aka fat ass nigga from up the street, son. Word up. Anyway, I got nominated for this fucking 16 bar challenge by the homie G Pro repping at Third Flow Records. Word up. Goes a little something like this. I said, yo. What I said? I said, when I'm manipulating the smoke, all your human rights get revoked. Left soaked when I poke this fucking hawk of they throat. My verses were sketched in the garment of popes. Two tokes and they choke when we injected this coke. Turning gods to fiends and leaving them broke. Strung out from the massive amount they wasn't able to cope. The horseman mount started galloping out. Scampo came through with that animal shout. Let it ring in your ears, I'm deceiving your fears. My verse cursed the brain of the thugs and the queers. I'm sipping my beer near the front and the rear. I apply pressure harder than the ones brought on by your peers. When I rhyme, I always

0: message is clear. Jake Sama, Wanna, and your favorite rapper career. And Skimpo, it's the motherfucking God that you fear. Other than that, ain't nothing really happening here. Yeah. Word. I wanna nominate Jake Saw for the motherfucking 16 bar challenge. Word up, rapping PCP all day, a day. Third Flow Records, AOJ, get at him, son. Yeah, para que respeten.
1: Jake Saw to Jake Sama, King Omen, I spew proper. Your faggots can't do nada, I'm beasting like Chewbacca. Check it out. 16 bar challenge accepted from Jehovah Lot of Prophet. Here we go, yo. I said it's the 5-bar general, touching the inner cerebral, pass through the bloodstream, corroding the inner ventricles. Y'all niggas lack the balls to hang like little testicles. Ace battles from all angles, I'm asymmetrical, extraterrestrial, off the planet being celestial. Strike you down with a furious anger, book of Ezekiel. My rap game, technical syllables, academical. Microphone slaughter in order that's alphabetical. Faggot rappers get daughtered in order to cook a vegetable. Critical thoughts mean, I'm meaning to leave them critical. Insane lying criminal, blazing your mind mineral. Stimulate the central nerve till it's shaking your skeletal. Food for thought umbilical. Straight to the gut neck of you. Crazy if you're seeing Jixama, the flow empirical. Surgical slice clinical. Difficult to be visible. I'm the only one of my kind, motherfucker. I'm prototypical. Nigga. PCP, motherfucker. All day. Yo. I nominate Red Rebel for the 16 bar challenge. On.
2: Yo, my man, Jig Sama, been rhyming, gave me the 16 bar challenge. This is Red Rebel representing United Soul Alliance crew. Check it, yo. While evil scientists go against nature, the pen moving like a melting glacier won't berate you long as you learn the nomenclature. Rhyme giants and freak from Croatia, go missing MH370 Malaysia. This not a test, broadcasting live via satellite from the wet planet's demise. Flood you with disinformation, half truths captivate your imagination. Spice it up Cajun, digesting lies till your brain is a wasteland full of more shit than sausage casings or yuppies at wine tastings. Your mind's vacant as your last bank statement. It's a foul that's flagrant, elbow to your face, man, a thesis statement. 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Some amazing lyrical abrasion. Keep gamma rays blazing till the final invasion. Peace, y'all.
3: 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I accept the challenge. So here we go. Let me see. Check. Villainous yet sinister is vigorous, flows generous, conorvious, microphone glorious, habituates, lifting the spirits of kids at distance when hit with this psychoanalytical synthesis, rigorous vascular emphasis on phonetical mechanical ways to drop this hypothesis of super liberal consciousness, street logic, transcending African drums, whistling out of hollow lungs like 45 caliber slugs. My mind combusts and disrupts electromagnetic fields from New York to Los Angeles. Some of my tribe from the blood inside, but the rush I cry from hallucinogenic trips, I ride colors. I shine through concrete, wilderness, black tops, cinder blocks and steel rectors scraping the skies, searching for the most high. 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Planet rock, head spinning so graphic, aerosol can sprung into action. Planting pictures in my head so active, with a flow so heavy, has my lungs collapsing. 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Vivid with passion, delivered in package. From the soul to the universe to form the galactics. Yeah. That's my verse. Peace, y'all. Hope y'all enjoy whatever. And I'm gonna shout out my man Marlon, fucking Infinite the fucking Ghost. You up. I'm also shout out MC Saunt. You up.
4: Yo, what's up? It's Infinite the Ghost, Dark Stars Records representative, reporting live for the 16 bar challenge. My man Sinister called me out. I want to call out or nominate, after this, Chachi Carvalho. I want to nominate Dirty Dirty. That's Dirty Ice and Grimmy Grim. You know what I'm saying? Y'all need to get in here, all right? The streets is hungry, you can hear the grumbling. My crew is coming, you can hear the rumbling. Begin the pummeling, coming with a bunch of mind numbing. Cerebellum crumbling, opposition the rendering. Potential in my position. Would you listen to the critics to cripple them with the lyric? Render them hypocrites. If I'm shitting on you like a pigeon, forgive me, I'm diarrheic. Revolution's already begun. Kids are dying already. Let's surrender your gun and begin to run if you're tired and ready. I'm quiet and heavy like a Tesla or conspiracies about the levies. Possessing knowledge could be dangerous to possibly deadly. You know this already, like the Ebola inside of a stolen Corolla that flipped over and got spilled cause the thief was on his Motorola. Texting about the Gorgonzola, poisonous like Coca-Cola. In your system, corruption like a politician. Just stop and listen, you can hear them plotting their position. While you're playing PlayStation, popping popcorn chicken. Your phone is a tracking device that you sacrifice to pay for and protect. While they tracking your life, designed to break petty insurance and send it back overnight. The ones that take the most lives never ever get life. Unconditional surrender is necessary for peace. Price tag in the Middle East, steep. Can't stop feeding the beast. I know nobody wants to contemplate admitting defeat, but we need a revolution in our thinking, at least. Peace.
5: Alright. This is that 16 bar challenge. My boy Sin called me out. Let's see what I got. Man, I'm the original. The bloody raw flows, the best visuals. Medicinal mind play, taking hip hop to its pinnacle. Highly nutritional, brain food, force feed an imbecile. And I fuck you in the head, raw dog, the shit's transmittable. Stand united, tango and cash, indivisible. Habitual, drinking pals, puke gold on every syllable. Modern madmen, but I hold to the traditional. I got a harem in my basement, what can I say? I'm irresistible. It's like night guys on the hot plate, girl, I make it sizzle. They're your friends to come over, you're both fans, so what's the issue? I twist you like the ending of that old M. Night Shyamalan. Damn, you girl so good, give that head, go ahead, diamond mine. Got skeptical mind, I spit spiritual rhymes, and fuck texts I never witnessed, cause I know the divine. Hellfire, pearly gates, pitch night of sunshine. I stay mean with tongue lashings and let my bud keep it kind. Book! Alright, Cash, you up.
6: What up, everybody? It's your boy Cash over here. Just got called out for the 16 bar challenge by my man Son. Salute for a job well done. Before I get started, I think I'm gonna call out my boy Style Master. He nice with it. So, all right, here we go. Yeah. I stomp grounds in the Bronx where the beast of bloodthirsty. Known to keep a wild from head to dirty Jersey. We roam around the country showing suckers no mercy. With styles out of this world, behold the unearthly. Dropping shit like stealth bombers, no one our history's been twisted. I'm trying to save the past like John Connor. Beating on the drums of Dharma to conquer my karma. My word is my sword, my will is my armor. Like Leonardo, my craft is of exception. My sixth sense fuels the wrath of my projection. My goal is to thwart the masters of deception. There's no democracy, I laugh at these elections. Power for the few, power throughout the masses. There's no equality within these monetary classes. Time to open the eyes to the lies we've all been fed. Only the wise rise amongst the walking dead. I'm handling my business, one with the isness. Rebel samurai killing tracks with the swiftness. Rap demolition of tearing down your walls. Think your way outside your box, moving beyond your protocol. Hip-hop renegade, don't give a damn if you're better paid. I couldn't care less who you laid, who you sprayed, or about the fancy things you wear. The treasures you pride, I seek beyond material. True value lies on your inside. So show me what you got. Off to work.
7: Hey, what's up, y'all? It's your man, Style Master, doing that 16-bar challenge. Shouts out to my man, Cash. And I'm going to call out my girl, Jamila. So here we go. You can call me Dalsim. I spit flame and hit with punchlines from across the screen. What a nigga mean? Shit, a nigga mean. 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Meaning a stink meaning when he about to do some nigga things. Just to show you exactly what being a nigga means. I'm like Jack with the magic beans, high on the green. Trying to get to even bigger things like four-finger silver rings. That spell king written in old English lettering. You got a bigger buzz, bet I got a better sting. Flow like a butterfly and hit you with the bada bing. As the terrestrials, they know me well. The guy with the chrome gazelles, drinking out the holy grail, wearing the Pope's hat to the side, just like a perfect cell. And I don't worship Jesus, so he told me I can go to hell. With some gasoline draws on, my raps beat tracks like the chick you put your paws on. These niggas flimsy.

0: 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Made men. Food this one. We don't stop. We'll never stop. So just know, I know the communication and I don't.
1: They said that it was multiple people that followed him to that parking lot. Like, I want y'all to understand.
2: 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Share this video. Hey, we got some breaking news, man. Hey, Moneybagg, yo, he just pulled the major chess move, y'all. Moneybagg, yo, just caught Finesse 2 times on Hollins and North Hollywood. Moneybagg, yo, just caught Finesse 2 times on North Hollywood Street and Hollins. Y'all gotta understand, man. This some Moneybagg, yo, he know he finna get paid off. Moneybagg, yo, he just went live on IG. He just showed Finesse 2 times chain, the same chain that Jay Prince and them gave him. Hey, y'all gotta really look at the fact that this is something that Moneybagg, yo, probably get booked from this. Y'all gotta look at the fact that Moneybagg, yo, he got CMG that just let him go. They just released him. Y'all gotta understand, man. Moneybagg, yo, he on the rampage right now, man. This is something that we all know that Moneybagg, yo, he gonna really regret this at the end. Y'all gotta look at the fact Finesse 2 time cousin went on FaceTime with Moneybagg, yo, right after he got off IG Live. I hate when these rappers go live for 10, 15 seconds, act like something wrong with their phone. I want y'all to really look at the fact that Yo Gotti, he not too happy about his artists, man. He not too happy about the fact that Moneybagg, yo, feel he deserves way more, all because basically everybody got put before him. So Moneybagg, yo, got to go out and get it himself. Like, you got to understand, the shows is not working out for Moneybagg, yo. He got so many shows canceled, so many shows. Like, they ran up on him in the show, which had to basically cancel the whole venue from everything. So y'all got to look at that as Moneybagg, yo, is really going through tough times right now. And I want to really let y'all know that Young Dolph, he happy about what's really going on. If you really pay attention to it, like, he happy that everybody ran for him, but he not happy the fact that Moneybagg, yo, feel that he tough now. And since he gone, Moneybagg, yo, wasn't even going live until, like, after Young Dolph got sent up. Like, this how you know when people play a part in something. And I know a lot of people feel that Moneybagg, yo, didn't have a part in it. If you feel that Moneybagg, yo, didn't have a part in it, I want y'all to throw that in the comment section. But if you really feel your intuition saying that Moneybagg, yo, was in the Bentley at Makita's that day, like, y'all can throw that in the comment section, man. So I want to let y'all know, like, Finesse 2 times cousin, he one of them guys. He from the street. He don't play no games with nobody. And whatever beef that Moneybagg, yo, and Finesse 2 times had, he should have kept it between them, because when you bring somebody family member into this, like, they real live, like, gotta really, like, get back at you for everything that you did to their peoples, because they not finna let their peoples get humiliated at all for nothing. So you gotta look at the fact that Moneybagg, yo, took his shirt off and everything, like, he was ready to fight, but he played a dumb move, because why would you snatch the chain? Like, you gotta understand, the people around Finesse 2 times then had a blick on them. If they had the blick on them, y'all know for a fact Moneybagg, yo, would have lost everything. So y'all got to look at the fact Moneybagg, yo, ran up on Finesse 2 times. Like, who gave you the location? Like, you got to understand, the people in your circle, they'll be the first one to really hurt you, man. And it goes back to the whole saying when they say you really got to watch who you hang around, because the people who you hang around, the only ones know your whereabouts, and they the only ones that can easily get to you quicker than anybody. So if you pay attention to it, Moneybagg, yo, got up out that jam, but it's like, man, Moneybagg Yo really ain't going, he ain't going to really be able to go far with this because you already stole the flow. Now you still in chains now. Now you got to understand Moneybagg Yo, you made a dumb decision, man. I keep telling y'all, like when y'all make dumb decisions, man, y'all regret it and then sit back and be like, man, why did I do that, man? Now they finna come at me sideways. No, Moneybagg Yo, you should have just stayed. Did what you did. They said Dirk gave you 500K to have a little partnership with the whole OTF after what happened with the whole whole Moneybagg Yo and Yo Gotti. Like, y'all got to understand, man, this is something that we all know for a fact that Moneybagg Yo ain't got that much money saved from all the money that he been spending. Y'all see what he been doing. He really... In a minute, he gonna have to pawn the truck. He gonna have to really like trade the truck in or either sell a truck so that he can be able to get some money off the Bentley. So this goes to show that at the end, man, Moneybagg Yo, he tried to realize, like, go from 0 to 100 on Finesse Two Time. But you gotta understand, once Finesse Two Times saw that he snatched the chain, Finesse Two Times tried to reach for him. But they pulled Finesse Two Time back, like, no, nah, man, think about your career. Moneybagg Yo instantly took right off. And then next thing you see is Moneybagg Yo hopping in a black Jeep truck. Then you see all the entourage and everybody who was with Moneybagg Yo, they hop in the Ford trucks, man. Y'all got to look at the fact that this is something that, like, Moneybagg Yo going to really, he going to look back on this and he going to say, like, man, I shouldn't have never did that because now they probably going to put some, boy, they probably put some on top of his head or something, man. Y'all got to understand, man, they don't care about how much money Moneybagg Yo got and they don't care about how many connections he got. This is something that keeps going on and this is a revolving door. We need to really open our eyes. It's like he in distress right now. Like, he want that chain. This was his chain that was given to him by his people. Like, you can't never take nobody, you can't take nothing from nobody and think that you're going to get away with it. We all know for a fact that you can't get away with nothing that's done in the light. Whatever's done, like, you got to understand, whatever's done in the dark come to the light. Moneybagg Yo, he realized ain't got no backup behind this because don't nobody, especially Yo Gotti, consider nobody taking nothing from nobody. Like, you got to understand, Yo Gotti hold the business up. Yo Gotti don't want his corporation known to be thieves. He don't want nobody looking at them like they going to steal. That'll stop promoters from even promoting them because the promoters will think they'll try to finesse them out the contract with doing the shows at the venues. So y'all got to understand how this really worked. This is something that we all know. Moneybagg Yo, he going to be stuck after this. Like, What you gonna do with the chain? You can't really do nothing with the chain because the chain, every time somebody get a chain made, before you even pawn it or anything, the first thing they ask, where this come from? And then they look at the initials and the engravings on the back of the chain right there by the piece where you can connect the whole chain together. So this goes to show that Moneybagg Yo really gonna have to sell it on the street. If he sell a chain anywhere else, they gonna know that that's Finesse Two Times chain. Y'all gotta understand the distinctive change that they have, man. And I know Moneybagg Yo, he think that he got away smooth, but I'm not taking a side. Like, I rock with Dolph. At the end of the day, throw them PREs in the comment section if y'all rock with Dolph. We know that Finesse Two Times was one of his, basically his hounds, man. He was one of the shooters that go out there and do whatever they got to do for him. Like, y'all got to understand, Finesse Two Times was put into play, and if Dolph never got sent up, Finesse Two Times would have been assigned with Dolph once he got out, because they already talked about it. This is something that we all got to really pay attention to, because if we don't open our eyes, we won't really know the next move that the ops making. So you got to understand, Moneybagg Yo op, Finesse Two Time, he not really finna let up off this. Finesse Two Times finna really shut everything down. And it's like a female move that Moneybagg Yo did by even running off after he snatched the chain. You can't run off after you snatch the chain, man. You got to stand right there and do what you got to do because you the one that hopped out the Jeep. Ain't nobody tell you to hop out the Jeep. We all know for a fact that everybody that was in that Jeep, they already told you, don't do it, man. You making a bad mistake. Don't do it. But he see them standing over there in the crowd. Y'all got to understand, they could have fired them trucks up. They could have instantly fired them trucks up so quick. And we all know for a fact that if they would have fired them trucks up, the wrong person would have got sent up, which would have caused the domino effect, which would have led to Finesse 2 times being back up in the joint. And we don't need him back in the feds at all because he got to make the good music out here because you see what happened to Dolph, man. Makita's daddy, old man, they real life got something coming for him, and this is coming from the sources in Memphis. They said that the Makita's indictment coming soon, and y'all got to really pay attention to it, man. And I hope y'all really like look at Moneybagg Yo and be like, man, why would you do that, man? I want y'all to let me know if y'all rock with PRE or if you rock with CMG.

Sound. 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

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And these other studies, they hoping my next album is smoking so they can bite. 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

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I love your music.

Gator's hat stands about 5 foot eight, and he loves Merle Willie and old George Strait, and he drinks his coffee black, smokes Marlboro cigarettes,

Peace, Facebook. What's good? It's G Profit of Dark Stars Records. Big up Third Flow Studios, Bridgeport, Connecticut. I was nominated by Jay Grimes for the 16 Bar Challenge. So without further ado, this is what it is. Some political stuff I wrote not too long ago. Yo. G Profit. It's like this. Yo, yo, yo, yo. What's life? It's full of heists and termites. Think once, confusion when you think twice. Once protruding, suffice it to say a savior on the horizon. Feed the children, white beans, yellow and brown rice. Crack beans, fellows in suit, stuffed shirts and sacrifice. Where's Martin Luther, Lex Luthor and stand-ins? Out sharpened, we rolling the dice. My sword sharpened, I'm ready to fight. Dim the light, smokeless flames, hopeless. One-way tickets to hell on soulless trains. I got a story to tell, but it's pointless if we don't put it in motion. Acid rain, the skin of society melted.

0: Threat disrupted by an evil genius that reigns supreme. 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When death comes, it's illogical to think logical things. Yeah. G-Profit. YouTube.com/PROPHE71. I nominate Jehovah the Prophet, aka Scam Pope, one of my good friends and confidants. You up, B? Peace.
1: Yo, I am Scam Pope, aka King Hippo, aka Jehovah the Prophet, aka The Violator, aka Fat Ass Nigga from Up the Street, son. Word up. Anyway, I got nominated for this fucking 16 bar challenge by the homie G Pro repping at Third Flow Records. Word up. Goes a little something like this. I said, yo. What I said? I said, when I'm manipulating the smoke, all your human rights get revoked. Left soaked when I poke this fucking hawk of they throat. My verses were sketched in the garment of popes. Two tokes and they choke when we injected this coke. Turning gods to fiends and leaving them broke. Strung out from the massive amount they wasn't able to cope. The horseman mount started galloping out. Scampo came through with that animal shout. Let it ring in your ears, I'm deceiving your fears. My verse cursed the brain of the thugs and the queers. I'm sipping my beer near the front and the rear. I apply pressure harder than the ones brought on by your peers. When I rhyme, I always hope my message is clear. Jig Sama wanna end your favorite rapper career. And Scampo, it's the motherfucking God that you fear. Other than that, ain't nothing really happening here. Yeah. Word. I wanna nominate Jigsaw for the motherfucking 16 bar challenge. Word up, rapping PCP all day, a day. Third Flow Records, Ayo Jig, get at him, son. Yeah, but que repeten.
2: Jig Saw to Jig Sama, King Omen, I spew proper. Your faggots can't do nada, I'm beasting like Chewbacca. Check it out, 16 bar challenge, accepted from Jehovah Lot of Prophet. Here we go, yo. I said it's the 5-bar general, touching the inner cerebral, pass through the bloodstream, corroding the inner ventricles. Y'all niggas lack the balls to hang like little testicles. Ace battles from all angles, I'm asymmetrical, extraterrestrial, off the planet being celestial. Strike you down with a book, furious anger, book of Ezekiel. My rap game, technical syllables, academical. Microphone slaughter in order that's alphabetical. Faggot rappers get daughtered in order to cook a vegetable. Critical thoughts mean, I'm meaning to leave them critical. Insane lying criminal, blazing your mind mineral. Stimulate the central nerve till it's shaking your skeletal. Food for thought umbilical. Straight to the gut neck of you. Crazy if you seeing Jixama, the flow empirical. Surgical slice clinical. Difficult to be visible. I'm the only one of my kind, motherfucker. I'm prototypical. Nigga. PCP, motherfucker, all day. Yo, I nominate Red Rebel for the 16 bar challenge. On. Bah.
3: Yo, my man, Jig Sama been rhyming, gave me the 16 bar challenge. This is Red Rebel representing United Soul Alliance crew. Check it, yo. While evil scientists go against nature, the pen moving like a melting glacier won't berate you long as you learn the nomenclature. Rhyme giants and freak from Croatia. Go missing MH370 Malaysia. This not a test, broadcasting live via satellite from the wet planet's demise. Flood you with disinformation. Half truths captivate your imagination. Spice it up Cajun, digesting lies till your brain is a wasteland. 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Your mind's vacant as your last bank statement. It's a foul and it's flagrant. Elbow to your face, man. A thesis statement, wake you up out your mom's basement. Some amazing lyrical abrasion, keep gamma rays blazing till the final invasion. Peace, y'all.
4: 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I accept the challenge, so here we go. Let me see. Check. Villainous yet sinister is vigorous, flows generous, conorvious, microphone glorious, habituates, lifting the spirits of kids at distance when hit with this psychoanalytical synthesis, rigorous, vascular emphasis on phonetical, mechanical ways to drop this hypothesis of super liberal consciousness, street logic, transcending African drums, whistling out of hollow lungs like 45 caliber slugs. My mind combusts and disrupt electromagnetic fields from New York to Los Angeles. Some of my tribe from the blood inside, but the rush I cry from hallucinogenic trips, I rock colors. I shine through concrete, wilderness, black. Tops, cinder blocks and steel, rectors scraping the skies, searching for the most high. 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Planet rock, head spinning, so graphic, aerosol can sprung into action. Planting pictures in my head so active, with a flow so heavy, has my lungs collapsing. 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Vivid with passion, delivered in package. From the soul to the universe to form the galactics. Yeah, that's my verse. Peace, y'all. Hope y'all enjoy whatever. And I'm gonna shout out my man, Marlon, fucking Infinite, the fucking Ghost. You up? I'm also shout out MC Sant. You up?
5: Yo, what's up? It's Infinite, the Ghost. Dark Stars Records representative reporting live for the 16 Bar Challenge. My man Sinister called me out. I want to call out or nominate, after this, Chachi Carvalho. I want to nominate Dirty Dirty. That's Dirty Ice and Grimmy Grim. You know what I'm saying? Y'all need to get in here, all right? The streets is hungry, you can hear the grumbling. My crew is coming, you can hear the rumbling. Begin the pummeling, coming with a bunch of mind numbing. Cerebellum crumbling, opposition the renderings. Potential in my position. Would you listen to the critics to cripple them with the lyric? Render them hypocrites. If I'm shitting on you like a pigeon, forgive me, I'm diarrheic. Revolution's already begun. Kids are dying already. Let's surrender your gun and begin to run if you're tired already. I'm quiet and heavy, like a Tesla or conspiracies about the levies. Possessing knowledge could be dangerous to possibly deadly. You know this already, like the Ebola inside of a stolen Corolla that flipped over and got spilled, cause the thief was on his Motorola, texting about the Gorgonzola, poisonous like Coca-Cola, in your system, corruption like a politician, just stop and listen, you can hear them plotting their position, while you're playing PlayStation, popping popcorn chicken, your phone is a tracking device that you sacrifice to pay for and protect, while they tracking your life, designed to break petty insurance, send it back overnight, the ones that take the most lives never ever get life, unconditional surrender is necessary for peace, price tag in the Middle East, steep, can't stop feeding the beast. I know nobody wants to contemplate admitting defeat, but we need a revolution in our thinking, at least. Peace.
6: Alright. This is that 16 bar challenge. My boy Sin called me out. Let's see what I got. Man, I'm the original. The bloody raw flows, the best visuals, medicinal mind play, taking hip hop to its pinnacle, highly nutritional, brain food, force feeding imbecile, and I fuck you in the head, raw dog, the shit's transmittable, stand united, tango and cash, indivisible, habitual, drinking pals, puke gold on every syllable, modern madmen, but I hold to the traditional, I got a harem in my basement, what can I say, I'm irresistible, it's like night guys on the hot plate, girl, I make it sizzle. They're your friends to come over, you're both fans, so what's the issue? I twist you like the ending of that old M. Night Shyamalan. Damn, you girl so good, give that head, go ahead, diamond mine. Got skeptical mind, I spit spiritual rhymes, and fuck texts I never witnessed, cause I know the divine. Hellfire, pearly gates, pitch night of sunshine, I stay mean with tongue lashings and let my bud keep it kind. But, alright, Cash, you up.
7: What up, everybody? It's your boy Cash over here. Just got called out for the 16 bar challenge by my man Sant. Salute for a job well done. Before I get started, I think I'm gonna call out my boy Style Master. He nice with it. So, all right, here we go. Yo. I stomp grounds in the Bronx with a beast of bloodthirsty. Known to keep it wild from here to dirty Jersey. We roam around the country showing suckers no mercy. With styles out of this world, behold the unearthly. Dropping shit like stealth bombers. No one, our history's been twisted. I'm trying to save the past like John Connor. Beating on the drums of Dharma to conquer my karma. My word is my sword, my will is my armor. Like Leonardo, my craft is of perception. My sixth sense fuels the wrath of my projection. My goal is to thwart the masters of deception. There's no democracy, I laugh at these elections. Power for the few, poverty poverty throughout the masses. There's no equality within these monetary classes. Time to open the eyes to the lies we've all been fed. Only the wise rise amongst the walking dead. I'm handling my business, one with the isness. Rebel samurai killing tracks with the swiftness. Rap demolition of tearing down your walls. Think your way outside your box, moving beyond your protocol. Hip-hop renegade, don't give a damn if you're better paid. I couldn't care less who you laid, who you sprayed, or about the fancy things you wear, the treasures you pride. I see beyond material, true value lies on your inside. So show me what you got. Off to work.
8: Hey, what's up, y'all? This is your man, Style Master, doing that 16-bar challenge. Shouts out to my man, Cash. And I'm going to call out my girl, Jamila. So here we go. You can call me Dawson. I spit flame and hit with punchlines from across the screen. What a nigga mean? Shit, a nigga mean. Mean is a mean nigga when he fiendin' for some nicotine. Meaning a stink meaning when he about to do some nigga things. Just to show you exactly what being a nigga means. I'm like Jack with the magic beans, high on the green. Trying to get to even bigger things like four finger silver rings. That spell king written in old English lettering. You got a bigger buzz, bet I got a better sting. Flow like a butterfly and hit you with the bada bing. Extraterrestrials, they know me well. The guy with the chrome gazelles drinking out the holy grail, wearing the Pope's hat to the side just like a perfect cell. And I don't worship Jesus, so he told me I can go to hell. With some gasoline drawers on, my raps beat tracks like the chick you put your paws on. These niggas flimsier than cardboard, that snake hides inside while he's waiting till the guard's gone. Operating in stealth mode, they say I'm a cool nigga like my heart pumps Prestone. And presto, I manifest another manifesto. I'm the best, so close your mandible and save your breath, yo. I'm a schizo, black Vladimir Klitschko, with a pistol ready to pop off like hot Crisco. And we can take this beef outside the disco. My wolves eat you alive, they dine in al fresco. And turned your chest into a mess hall. You should have had your vest on, you should have checked the dress code. Yo, that's all I got, yo. Peace, y'all.
9: All right, hey everybody, it's Beautiful, and I have been called out for the 16-bar challenge by my Ace Boon Moon Man, Gavin, aka Style Master. Thanks. Before I get started, I want to call out a couple other people. Definitely going to call out the ladies. So first of all, let me call out my twin sister, Mina, aka Vicious Vixen, so she can show you all that it's not a fluke. It's actually in the genes. We do this. Second of all, I want to call out Chantel Giardini, so you can flex one time for Canada. All right, now you asked for 16 bars, so here you go. Okay, hold up, I had to cut away and come back just now because I was very cutely interrupted just now by my daughter. Shout out to Ashlyn. All right, here we go. Forget the merry-go-round, I ride the hurricane and take the red and the blue pill because purple hides the pain. Or is that even something we feel, or do we make it up? And if we do, then that's a whack dream. We need to wake it up and take it up above all the bullshit and the smoke screens. Damn, I said bullshit. I meant to keep it clean, but fuck it. I think you know what I was trying to say. I'm not here to play. I'll be here at the end of the day because like Jon Snow, you bastards know nothing at all. And it's my throne. I run it all from door to the wall. Forget the whack-a-mole game. I'm at the shooting range because I'm in the clap-a-hole gang and ain't about to change. Beauty fly in the sky, I'm an open book like reading Rainbow. Jordy LaForge be like, what the fuck, you see that thing though? Stevie and Ray be like, you blind if you can't see this chick like Stevie Ray Vaughan. You in double trouble cause I'm in this bitch.
10: Jacket is capable. I got nominated for that 16 bar challenge by the whole DSR squad, so I nominated Smarts. Check it, yo, I leave your brain

I ain't feeling your style if it was brown. You pressing the album, one will sell, one will fail. Your producer would say you got burned straight into hell. Now you all so nervous, start biting your fingernails. But you gotta face it, instead of brace it. Physically, no, you gotta taste it, cause I laced it. Choking with your shoelaces, got you wasted. Wired up in metal places, I'm moving places. 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So good luck on that 16 bar challenge right here. Yo, Smarts, you up next. DSR, Dog Stars.

0: up, y'all? Smarts, California, West Coast. Got nominated for 16 Bar Challenge by Caper, Dark Star Records. All right, here we go. In this age of deceptions, I come harder than Osiris erections. On the White House lawn, but they don't answer no questions about alien presence or spiritual essence that preach false blessings at presidential elections. I'm bringing lessons like CIA assignments, blowing brains to fragments once I receive consignments. My intellect connects to astrological alignments, so when I'm dead, erect my phallus like King Tutankhamun's. Historians aren't honest, they bow to government lords. We walk with dinosaurs and slay them extinct with swords. Falsified records taught by oppressors on board. Scientists and professors assimilated by the Borg. Ignored by forces controlling reality. Bring anarchy amidst the world sees of families. Their fallacies erratically collide particles magically and summon mortals from portals from hellish galaxies. There it is right there, 16. Who got next? I nominate Grand Architect and Jay Maka. Let's get it. Let me hear you 16 bars. You're up next. Peace.
1: Yo, what up, smarts? It's your boy, the Grand Architect, out here in the basement of my new pad in the land of the legal, Colorado. Yo, I got your 16-bar challenge right here, representing Dark Star Records, Cookbook Records. Let's do this, yo. Talking to kids to bridge the generation gap. No more fibs, living by demonstrating rap. See my ribs, living meal to meal. I never get my fill, but when I do, I kill. Sit in the booth with some loop tracks on. Two packs of that fat fruit snack, crawn blue wax out. Smells when I pass by, never come down. Yeah, from the hash high, last guy tried just to get the trophies. Concentrate on the win is what they told me. OG, who's been there, done that. Make sure I sit on more than just one pack. Crumb snatch in the middle of a bum rush. Some fucks can get crushed with one touch. Employees of this money hungry industry branch out what they ever do for me. Yeah, this the Grand Architect. Thanks once again for tuning in. 16 Bar Challenge is coming up for my man Death Star. Yo, Dark Star Records all the way. Cookbook Records rep. Yo.
2: It's your boy Death Star, representing the DSR 16 Bar Challenge, and I was nominated by the homie, the Grand Architect. What's up, boy? Here it goes. This is the 100th consecutive time I look in the mirror and try to find the rhythm and rhyme. I'm still in the time of my villainous prime and cry a million dimes of persevillian lives. The city lies and paralyzes your sights with sights of parasites and paradise. Might appear at a shallow price, but I'd be the fearless to write and write with a spear as if I was ready to strike and switch it a gear like Richard with my name in cinema lights and break it with syllables to steer your direction in life. From the left to the right with the breathless liar, confess to the sky to bless my wretched methods with the hex to rhyme. Now your name don't mean shit unless it's next to mine. The less dressed is fine, as I use verbal sex as a message just to get inside. So open your eyes and bear witness to the signs. That's my 16 bar challenge. I'm nominating the Iron Helmet and I'm nominating Phoenix. What up, DSR representing motherfuckers, Johannesburg, South Africa. Fuck y'all.
3: Yo, it's P Money. I'm responding to the 16 bar challenge that my group just left me out of as if I don't even exist and shit. But here we go. Yo, I'm sick of getting chased by cops off the block. I'm a soldier, motherfucker. I ain't never gonna stop this. Hustling and muscleman push weight around the clock. Just like a shepherd, I will never leave my flock. Now I ain't from these streets, I'm just on them a lot. They be calling out my name like ballers calling for the rock. The mayor don't love them, he'd rather see them rot. And bulldoze a project to make it a giant parking lot. With the revenue he'd rather do things that are deceitful like placing profits over people. Pretending we're all equal, this is the evil of the present day. Carried out in the United States, passed around globally in the form of free trade. Behemoth agreements with egregious effects. Poor countries end up spinning the rope that gets tied around their neck by buffoons that can barely spell Cancun. But they're there from spring break, from the first day of March to the 30th of June. Acting like a fool, it's your boy P Money taking niggas back to school. And now I call out the mayor of Providence, Jorge Alorza, and the governor of Rhode Island, Gina Raimondo. Let me hear your 16 bar response.

death. And death ain't nothing to be afraid of. Something we all gotta go through. Shit. Some of us gonna die today. And nothing you can do about it. All you can do is live your life to the fullest, man. Love and light. So I'll catch y'all on the other side. Hotel. Standing.

I just want to tell you about Dark Stars Records' newest event. On August 25th, 2012, Dark Stars Records and TX Promotions brings you Caper's Strike of the Lyrics album release party at Sweet Jane's Restaurant Bar Lounge, presented by Ciroc Premium. I would love to see you.

Man, I don't be chasing the clock. 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I'm your host, Santango, and this is Night Owls. 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We're going to leave the link down below so you can reach out. Without further ado, we're at that point in the show where I got to ask, what the hell is going on in the world? All right, what is in the news? All right, well, look, I think that every country and every culture and certainly every era has their fads, right? The little popular fads and shit that they go through. And the only reason I'm bringing up this particular story is A, you know, I'm a fan of weird shit. And B, it actually reminded me of something that I saw when I was younger. I think this was like an Oprah show back in the like early 90s or the late 80s or something like that. And they had, you know those shows where they got like the really bad fucking kids, like the ones that they like smack their grandmother in the face and they're like 12 years old and they're out like gangbanging and shit, you know. And they did like this, on this particular show, they did like a mock funeral, like this a staged funeral. And they had like family members come over and they put the kid in the coffin and all that. And it seemed to have, for the most part, it seemed to have like a real, you know, cathartic experience. It was like a cathartic experience for these kids, right? And that's the reason, because this particular thing that's happening now kind of reminded me of that. And I was like, oh shit, now I'm going to talk about this. Now, out in Korea, it seems like there's something that's catching on. It started out as a some publicity stunt for some funeral home. But the shit actually caught on. People say that, you know, I guess it's a therapeutic thing. I don't think it's certainly not for entertainment, you know? And people are really divided on this, as you can imagine, and shit. And look, hey, I see both sides of it, right? I understand both sides, even though I'm leaning more towards let them do this shit. But if someone came up to me and said, hey, man, this is some morbid shit. This is some morbid shit. Like, why the hell would you want to put yourself in a coffin? Unless you're fucking Count Dracula, you ain't got no business being in a coffin and shit. And hey, look, man, I feel you. Why would you want to call those vibes around you? You know what I'm saying? I get you, man. You know what I'm saying? It's weird shit. I get you. But on the other hand, and I'm guilty of this myself, I think that that we really do take for granted just how fleeting life is and how precious it is and how lucky we are just to be here, just to be alive. We get so caught up in all the fucking bullshit of life that we just forget, motherfucker, you alive. Which makes me think that, hey, man, after the show, I'm going to step outside, take a fresher breath there, and just appreciate the fact that I'm here, you know, because so many people aren't. And if it takes a mock funeral to put people in the state of mind to be in that attitude of gratitude, then, hey, more power to you, man. Do that shit. Fuck it. You know what I'm saying? And everybody else, you know, hey, you don't have to do that shit. You know, maybe you can get introspective all on your own. Speaking of which, just to describe the scene to you, it's exactly what you would think it is. You know what I'm saying? They put you in a coffin. Your friends and family come over. Your best friend does the eulogy and shit. That girl from sophomore year in high school that wouldn't give you the time of day is all crying and shit about how she should have gave you ass. And you know, and all that's going on. And you're in there laying in the coffin all, you know, being introspective about your life and shit. So, you know, hey, look, I'll tell you what. Why don't you comment down below? You know what I'm saying? Let me know what you guys think of that whole situation. Do you think that that this is something that's legitimately therapeutic and that it might be beneficial to certain people? Or do you just think this is some weird morbid shit? Let me know, man. Now, on this show, we're big supporters of underground artists, underground art, music, poetry, film. And we do a little thing called the Creator of the Week. This week, the spotlight's going to be on Maggie L, a.k.a. Miss Magical. She's beautiful,
soulful singer coming out of New England. We're going to put the link down below so you can check out. So you go ahead now, you turn down them lights, turn them way down low, nice and warm light. Take another sip of that eggnog that's got to be spiked with that crystal head, of course. And just enjoy the music. This is Miss Magical with Creativity. I will see you guys after the break. Sinclair, take us out, baby.

That was Miss Magical with Creativity. Girl Got Pipes. Next week, we're going to be featuring the music of Red Rebel from United Soul Alliance. Looking forward to that. As always, if you like what you heard, you know, we're going to leave Miss Magical's link down there so you can check out more music and, you know, show your support. Now, we're in that sweet spot between